0: The Rolling Stones, as they were in 1964 with Not Fade Away, a song written by one of their idols, Buddy Holly. It was chosen by the Stones' lead singer, Mick Jagger.
1: We find these sort of American songs are better for ourselves than the songs that Keith and I write, because most of the songs that Keith and I write we give to other people, because they're mostly ballads and things like that.

0: Rolling Stones and Time is on My Side. That was the Rolling Stones' very first top 10 hit in December of 1964. By then, they were already an international sensation, mobbed wherever they went. That made dating very difficult.
1: Sometimes we go out and double dates, not very often, mostly just single dates. You find it's much easier if you go by yourself, you know. But we get recognised badly enough then, you know. But I mean, if you go in twos or threes, it's terrible.

In 1965, Satisfaction became the Rolling Stones' very first number one hit. That same year, the Stones rewrote a gospel song recorded by the Staple Singers in 1955. The original had an uplifting message transformed into a stern warning by the Rolling Stones.

0: The Last Time from the Rolling Stones in May of 1965. I'm Wink Martindale, and we're reviewing the saga of the Stones in the 60s. There's more to come right after this.
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0: Just Tell Me by the Rolling Stones, who became instant teen idols both in the U.S. and Europe. Girls would literally stand in the street outside the Stones' hotels just hoping for a glimpse of the group. Why?
1: The music, and they look great, and they got good personalities. They look nice, and they have good music, and they're sexy. Nick is just oozing with sex. I love him. And Brian.

0: That was a hot one for the Stones. Play with Fire, the Rolling Stones. Bill Wyman, who played bass in the Rolling Stones, remembered how the band dealt with groupies.
1: They used to sort of sit out there all night long, the whole night, about 50 of them. And as you'd look out the window, they'd start waving up and Brian would say, oh, I like that one in the blue. And I'd say, oh, I like the one in the red and white stripes. So I said, let's get them out. So I said, all right, I'll call reception. So I'd call down to reception. And the night porter, you just go out. We used to say, the one in the blue and white and the one in the red top, you know, and send them out. We'd say we'd like to invite them for a drink or something because they're hungry. And they'd stay for an hour or something around. And then we'd say, you've got to go now because we want to order room service. That was our line to get rid of them, you know. And then we'd look out the window after about 15 minutes and a cigarette and say, cool, I fancy that. Then we'd throw them down and they'd send two more up. Yeah, we used to do that all the time.

0: Here's a little addendum to that song. The Rolling Stones were set to perform Let's Spend the Night Together on TV's Ed Sullivan Show, but only if they changed the title to Let's Spend Some Time Together. Well, they did, but when Mick Jagger rolled his eyes while singing the revised words, Ed Sullivan announced that the Stones would never again appear on his program. But they did anyway. More after this.
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0: 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And this time, we're profiling the Rolling Stones as they were in the 60s.

0: Rolling Stones, and it's all over now. Bass player Bill Wyman grew up in poverty in Pinge, which was the roughest part of South London.
1: Well, nobody really wanted to be a bass player in those days. They wanted to be a guitarist or a singer or a drummer, you know. Bass playing was much more boring. Only four strings. They think it's easier, you know, only four strings. See, when you play bass, it isn't what you play, it's what you don't play.

0: Rolling Stones and Get Off My Cloud. That was the number one record for the Stones in 1965. Mick Jagger wrote the words. He called it a Stop Bugging Me song. It was set to music composed by lead guitarist Keith Richard. Mick and Keith crafted nearly all the Stones tunes. As Bill Wyman remembered,
1: "I didn't write the songs, so I didn't get the publishing, and we didn't get a lot of the money that we earned, which is shared five ways.

0: Heart of Stone, the Rolling Stones. They were great fans of American rhythm and blues, and they fashioned Heart of Stone in emulation of their favorite slow soul ballads. It became their fifth American hit in 1965. More in a moment.
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0: Wink Martindale, and this is the history of rock and roll. And we're reviewing the words and music of the Rolling Stones as they were in the 1960s. Here's what hit number one for them in 1966.

0: When Paint It Black was first written, Mick Jagger said it sounded a little like music for a Jewish wedding. Then they upped the tempo and brought in a sitar played by Brian Jones, and Mick said now it's kind of a Turkish song and a million seller, too. Writing hits with Keith Richard kept Mick kind of busy.
1: I don't find much time to go out with girls, really, you know? It's very difficult, especially when on tour for weeks on end, you're away from home, not we're away from home now, you know, it's very difficult. She

0: Keith Richard wrote Ruby Tuesday not about a woman named Ruby, but instead about his steady girlfriend, Linda Keith. Meanwhile, his writing partner, Mick Jagger, was, well, let's say he was playing the field.
1: I got lots of different girls, you know. All pretty.

Under My Thumb was the Stones' view of a romantic power struggle. Their take on the Taming of the Shrew. Most of the Stones' songs viewed women in earthy terms, but they did cut some pure love songs as well. Nicky Hopkins played piano on She's a Rainbow, a tune later heard in commercials for Adobe Photoshop, Apple Computers, and the Acura RDX.

0: The distinctive string section in She's a Rainbow was arranged for the Rolling Stones by John Paul Jones 2 years before he joined Led Zeppelin. Right now, let's take a brief look to profile another hard rockin' band of the late 60s. Our resident rock historian Gary Thoreau recalls.
1: It was a work by Aldous Huxley, The Doors of Perception, that inspired the name of a controversial group.
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1: In a moment, Jim Morrison opens The Doors on the history of rock and roll.
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1: The Doors got together in L.A. in 1965, and 2 years later, broke on through with their very first hits. Lead singer and chief composer, Jim Morrison.
2: You know, the person that writes the songs ought to sing them, because he's the one that, you know, must feel it more than anybody else. So since I was writing most of the songs, I just gradually became the singer.
1: The son of a Navy man, Jim Morrison grew up all over the country.
2: I was living down at the beach in abject poverty, and I started writing some songs. They just kind of popped into my head, and I ran into Ray, who was at the film school also, and he'd been working in bands, so I showed him some of the songs, and we said, hey, you know, let's get a band together. So we did.

0: Light My Fire became a number one record for the Doors in July 1967. Jim Morrison learned that fact on the road.
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0: As a composer, Jim Morrison found inspiration all over.
1: I was in New Orleans about 2 months ago, and I thought it was a beautiful town, and I had a lot of fun there.
2: People are strange when you're a stranger. Faces look ugly when you're alone.
1: I just think the music keeps getting better and better. It gets more subtle and more sophisticated. If you keep saying the same old thing, I mean, it's bound to get boring, right? When you-

0: Jim Morrison, remembering the early days of The Doors. And I'm Gary Thoreau with the history of rock and roll.
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Mick Jagger described the tune you just heard as a bit of a joke song. The Rolling Stones had just come off a grueling five-week American tour, and that caused Mick to say, "I feel about ready for my 19th nervous breakdown." And that line inspired yet another massive million seller. In 1968, the Rolling Stones recorded Sympathy for the Devil, a song inspired by the book The Master and Margarita. Mick Jagger said the song was not a celebration of Satan, but instead about the dark side of men. Yeah!

0: The recording of Sympathy for the Devil took 5 days to complete. During the session, a lamp set off a fire in the studio. A lot of the Stones' equipment was destroyed, but at least they saved the tapes. Here's Brian Jones.
1: Well, he just provided the

right thing at the right time. We come along with a very raw sort of music where everything was rather sweet. You know, a new sort of tough element seemed to be growing up. I don't mean sort of tough kids, but a new sort of vital sort of urge seemed to be growing up amongst the young people. And we provided a music that had the same sort of vitality.

street-fighting man from the Rolling Stones on the history of rock and roll. In 1966, the Stones cut a song that sounded Elizabethan. It featured Jack Nitzsche on harpsichord and Brian Jones on the dulcimer. That's an instrument you play on your lap by plucking the strings. Mick Jagger said he wasn't quite sure who the song was about, even though all of the names in it are historical, like Jane Seymour, the third wife of Henry VIII.

Lady Jane from the Rolling Stones in the summer of 1966. Mick and the boys closed out that year with one more rocker with a difference, at least in the USA. The American single came in a picture sleeve which showed the Stones dressed in women's clothing. They thought the whole thing was pretty funny, and in fact, after the photo session, the Stones, still in costume, went to a bar in New York. Just what happened after that went, let's just say this, it was unreported.

0: Have You Seen Your Mother, Baby was the very first Stones hit to feature a horn section. Keith Richard asked fans not to read too much into the lyrics, in which mother could mean a girlfriend or an actual mom. The Stones kept the song's meaning, well, let's say vague. More in a moment.
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0: Dandelion was based on nursery rhymes, and in 1967 fit in perfectly with the Summer of Love. 5 years later, Keith Richard named his first daughter Dandelion. Did American rhythm and blues influence the songwriting of Keith Richard?
1: Yeah, lots. A lot of people, Chuck Berry, Jimmy Reed, and a lot of sort of Miracle stuff, you know, and Marvin Gaye, people like that, you know.
0: Here are some examples of the Stones' versions of their heroes' greatest hits.

One of the first songs written by Mick Jagger and Keith Richards was pretty melancholy for the young men their age. They actually wrote it for Mick's girlfriend, Marianne Faithfull, who scored the first hit with it. 2 years later, the Stones released their own version. It became their fifth top 10 hit.

0: One of the prettier sounds by the Rolling Stones, As Tears Go By. The Stones drummer, Charlie Watts, was once asked if the Stones were rebels.
1: No, you know, people say we are, but we're not really. We're just sort of kids of today. I think any kid of any day is a rebel. It's got to be.

0: exactly was Jumpin' Jack Flash? He was Keith Richards' gardener, no less. His name was Jack Dyer. It seems that early one morning, the sound of Jack's boots outside a window woke up Mick Jagger. Keith was asked, "Who was that?" Keith said, "That's Jumpin' Jack Flash." And thus, a hit was born. The Stones roll on right after this.
1: The cat is out of the bag. 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
0: We're profiling the Rolling Stones in the 60s here on the History of Rock and Roll. What?

0: The Rolling Stones and Mother's Little Helper. How did Keith Richard account for the success of the Rolling Stones?
1: I think it's a cross between the music, the image, and the time that we came along. I think we came along just at the right time, you know. It was luck, among other things, you know.

0: Rolling Stones, and You Can't Always Get What You Want. I love that one. Did Mick Jagger detect any difference in the way British girls and American girls reacted to the Rolling Stones?
1: No, not their reaction at all. No, they looked different, you know, because they wear different clothes and they're different attitude, but they talk differently. The things they say are different, you know. They're probably more outspoken. I like ones that are intelligent and ones that carry on a decent conversation. And they've got to look pretty too, of course.

0: The Rolling Stones were on vacation surrounded by cowboys when they got the idea of writing a new song based on a country classic, Honky Tonk Blues by Hank Williams Sr. The result, in 1969, was the Stones' final number one hit of that decade. What were the Stones like live in the 60s? Well, stick around and you'll find out.
1: So you've dropped your phone. 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
0: I'm Wink Martindale with the history of rock and roll. We will now close our salute to the Rolling Stones in the 60s by giving you something, well, very special, I think. It's the sound of the Stones live in concert during that decade.
4: Oh, yes, and the Stones you shall have, ladies and gentlemen. It gives me great pleasure to present the fantastic, fabulous Rolling Stones. You're there, Billy Wyman. All right, Keith Richards, Mark Jones, Charlie Watts, and Mick Jagger.

0: You've been listening to The Rolling Stones as they sounded live in concert in the 60s. The history of rock and roll is written by Gary Thoreau, engineered by Peter Gould. I'm Wink Martindale, and I hope you'll join us again next time for more from the history of rock and roll.
1: Oh, the Rolling Stones, haven't they been an incredible group? Still going. That's back in the 60s, and 60-odd years later, they're still going strong. 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

0: Melbourne has impressed with a 120-81 win over Hawthorn in the AFL. Demons coach Stephen King delighted with the result. Key defender Harrison Petty rising to the occasion.
1: You do worry as a coach, are you not stifling someone's momentum or growth as a player, but asking him to swing a bit. But Pets is pretty selfless. He's happy to do what the team needs. And yeah, he's a leader of our footy club and just wrapped with the way he applied himself to compete forward of the ball.
0: Adelaide and Carlton also posted wins. Melbourne City has won the A-League Women's Grand Final, defeating Wellington Phoenix 3-1, and wins for the Waratahs, Western Force and Hurricanes in the Super Rugby. Australian Independent Radio News.
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3: It's 6 minutes past 12. 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Now, the temperature at the moment is 24.4 degrees. We have a relative humidity of 52%. No rainfall, of course. Hopefully that'll change. Now, the wind speed is 3 kilometres per hour from the north, and gusts of up to 14 kilometres. The barometric reading is 1019.7 hectopascals and falling. That's your news and weather for 12 o'clock. And to start the music off today, we have Bobby Goldsborough, See the Funny Little Clown.

And that was ABBA there, one of their many great songs, Super Trooper. Bobby Goldsboro starting us off with See the Funny Little Clown. It's 14 minutes past 12. Time for Guns N' Roses now, Live and Let Die, and then Boss Skaggs, Fly Like a Bird.

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BGs there, Don't Forget to Remember, and The Rascals starting us off with a beautiful morning. It's just on 12:30 and you're listening to Star FM. This is Beth with 60s, 70s and Beyond program. Now coming up, we have Bob Hudson with the Newcastle song, then Queen, Crazy Little Thing Called Love.

Hunter Street for reasons that will become obvious later on in the song. But all the young men of Newcastle drive down Hunter Street in their hot FJ Holdens with chrome-plated grease nipples and double reverse overhead twin cam door handles, sitting eight abreast in the front seat, and they lean out the window and say real cool things to the sheilas on the footpath like, g'day. And every now and then, of course, one of the young ladies thinks to herself, ooh, she thinks,

Of blokes driving down Hunter Street in the front seat of the hot FJ with chrome-plated grease nipples and twin overhead fox tails. And the coolest of them all, who got to sit near the window, was young Normie. They pulled up outside the Parthenon milk bar, and standing outside the Parthenon was this beautiful-looking Sheila. Oh! Oh! Said young Normie, who'd come top in his class in English. Oh! He said. So he leaned out the window and he said real suave like he said, g'day. This 9-foot-tall Hell's Angel came out of the Parthenon milk bar. Looked at Norm and said, oh, what are you? Norm said, what are you? Bloke on the footpath said, you want to go, do you, mate, eh? Norm said, yeah, you want to go, mate. Bloke on the footpath said, yeah, I'll have a go. Norm said, do you know who you're picking? The bloke on the footpath said, nah, who am I picking? Norm said, you find out, mate. And all of a sudden there was a break in the traffic. And as any young Newcastle lad knows, when you're getting monstered by a 9-foot-tall Hell's Angel, and there's a break

And that certainly was not Queen, Crazy Little Thing Called Love, but it was Elvis Presley with Rubberneckin' and Bob Hudson before that. With the Newcastle song coming up now, we have Maureen Elkner with Rack Off Normie to follow the Newcastle song, and then Shakin' Stevens, This Old House.

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Loper. I drove all night and Queen finally with Crazy Little Thing Called Love. 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Come along to the Inverell Club from 10 a.m. for a delicious morning tea, lucky door prizes and raffles. 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You heard about that right here on Star FM. And now to take us up to the 1 o'clock news, John English, Words Are Not Enough, and then Donna Summer, She Works Hard for Her Money.

0: they'll now face Auckland in the final next weekend. And in cycling, Jonathan Narváez has won Stage 8 of the Giro d'Italia. Australian Independent Radio News.
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2: It's 6 minutes past one and welcome to the second hour of the 60, 70s and Beyond program right here on Star FM. Now this is Beth and I'm here until 3 o'clock when Harley comes in after that with Hits with Harley. The temperature at the moment is 23.2 degrees. We have relative humidity of 44%. A northeasterly wind of 12 kilometres per hour, gusting up to 42 kilometres per hour, and the barometric pressure is 1,018.5 hectopascals. The fire danger today is high, and we're expecting a top today of 23. Coming up for the rest of the week, tomorrow, Monday, 19. 15 degrees overnight tonight. There's some cloud tomorrow, maybe some rain on Tuesday. At 18 degrees, now there's an 85% chance of rain on Tuesday, 35 to 40 mils, so that will be great, won't it? And Wednesday, some cloud, then sunny Thursday, Friday, Saturday. 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Now, Neil Young's going to start our second hour off with Cinnamon Girl.

Maori Gang there with Jump In My Car. Neil Young starting us off with Cinnamon Girl. Now it's 13 minutes past one. 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Johnny Chester up now with Glory Glory and Brad Paisley, Don't Laugh At Me.

0: With the footy season on, NRL Sporties is the place to watch your favourite team in action with some of your mates and enjoy all the amenities of this very popular club. 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

And that was the Bell Stars there with the clapping song, Sherbet, Another Night on the Road. Starting us off there, now, the Inverell Theatre Company presents My In-Laws Are Outlaws, showing at the Beaulieu Memorial Hall on Copeton Dam Road, starting at 7pm on Friday the 22nd, Saturday the 23rd of May, and then again on Thursday the 28th and Friday the 29th and Saturday the 30th. So get your seat booked at www.trybooking.com. You heard about that right here on Star FM. I'm sure it'll be a great show. Any that I've seen have been really great. The Charles Daniel Band up now, The Devil Went Down to Georgia.

0: And that was ABBA with Dancing Queen, Dr. Hook, Better Love Next Time, and Charlie Daniel Band, The Devil Went Down to Georgia. The Inverell Sunrise CWA branch have rescheduled their Mother's Day food and craft store. It is now on Saturday the 23rd of May from 9 a.m. until 12 noon out the front of the Inverell Barnyard in Otho Street, Inverell. And you heard about that right here on Star FM. 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

that was Megan Trainor there. Major look back from 2023. Oh, and Mac, God's Plan. Now, the fundraising Westpac Helicopter Trivia Night will be held on Wednesday the 17th of June, starting at 6:30pm at the Sporties Club in Inverell. The cost is $10 per person. For more information, contact Tenya on 0447 214 323. And you heard about that right here on Star FM. Now, it's just 9 minutes away from the 2 o'clock news. Take us up to the news. We have three songs. Weezer's Islands in the Sun, Bryan Adams' So Happy It Hurts, and then The Reels taking us up to the news with Bad Moon Rising.

3.2 degrees. Relative humidity is 44%. A north northeasterly wind of 12 kilometres per hour with gusts of up to 42 kilometres per hour. The barometric pressure is 1,018.5 hectopascals. Fire danger is moderate, and we were expecting 23 as our predicted tops today, which we have exceeded. Now, coming up tomorrow, May the 18th, Monday, we can expect some cloud, 19 degrees, 15 degrees overnight tonight, and a 58% chance of getting 20 to 25 millimetres of rain. So that would be great, wouldn't it? 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To start the music off, we have Roy Orbison with Penny Arcade.

And that was Hush with Boney Maroney. Roy Orbison starting us off with Penny Arcade. Joe Dulcie coming up now for Flicker, Shut Up Your Face.

0: That was Susie Quattro there with She's In Love With You, and Joe Dolce going out to Dot with Shut Up Your Face. 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

0: die.
1: And that was Meghan Trainor, Lips Are Moving. I really enjoy that song. Neil Diamond's Sweet Caroline and Bob Marley starting us off with One Love. Cancer has deeply affected our local community and several of their colleagues. Because of this, Ray White Inverell is standing behind the Cancer Council to raise vital funds. They are hosting Australia's biggest morning tea event and want to invite the community to join them at Ray White Inverell Central Plaza, 121 Byron Street in Inverell, on Thursday the 21st of May from 9 a.m. until 1:30 a.m. There'll be assorted baked goods and tea and coffee for sale. A raffle will be drawn on the day. And takeaway morning tea packs are available for purchase and all the proceeds go to the Cancer Council. You heard about that right here on Star FM. There's lots of biggest morning teas happening around the between now and the end of the month. So go along to one of them and support the Cancer Council. Now that's about it for me. I'm taking an early mark today. A few songs to take us up to the sponsor spot. And then after that, some music lined up to take you up to the 3 o'clock news when Harley will be in with his hits with Harley. So we have Osmosis, She Didn't Remember My Name, and then John Farnham with Two Strong Hearts. That will take us up to our sponsor break. And coming up after that to take us to the news, Johnny Chester, Bruno Mars, Paul McCartney and Wings, the Bee Gees and Glen Campbell. So some great music lined up.

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0: You're listening to Hits with Harley on Star FM. The Mavericks, All Night Long. Before that, we had John Paul Young, I Hate the Music, and The Tourists, I Only Want to Be with You. 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You heard about that right here on 91.9 Star FM. 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

0: Lady Gaga, Abracadabra. Before that, John Legend, All of Me. Belle Epoque with Black is Black. And Sting and the Police with Message in a Bottle. You're listening to Hits with Harley on 91.9 Star FM. I hope you're having a fantastic afternoon. We are sitting on 20 away from 4.
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You're listening to Hits with Harley on 91.9 Star FM, Electric Light Orchestra, Evil Woman. Before that, Roxette with Dangerous and Naked Eyes. Always something there to remind me. I hope you're having a great Sunday afternoon. The weather's been nice, but we are looking forward to that rain coming in the next 2 days. So let's hope that surely happens. We're sitting on 5.5 away from 4 to take up to the news. Lighthouse Family with

0: 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Now the Inverell Scout Group Trivia Night will be held on Saturday the 30th of May at the Inverell RSM Club Auditorium at 6pm for a 6:30pm start. 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

0: You're listening to Hits with Harley on 91.9 Star FM. Rod Stewart, Young Turks. Before that, Renee Geyer from 1981 with Say I Love You, Star Sailor, Fall to the Floor, and Fleetwood Mac with The Chain. And we are sitting on at 19 and a half away from five, coming up very shortly on this day, brought to you by the Inverell RSM Club.
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5: On this day, May 17th, it was on this day in 1689, English King William III declares war on France in support of the Dutch Republic. It's known as the Nine Years' War. In 1824, the diaries of Lord Byron are burned by six of the poet's friends at the office of John Murray in London, sometimes described as the greatest crime in literary history. In 1859, Australian rules football's first laws of the game are published.
6: Most games come naturally to Australians, but none compares in popularity with their own national code of football. Crowds converge on the main grounds from all directions. It is claimed to be the fastest football game in the world, embodying the science of soccer, the speed of basketball, and the vigour and man-to-man clashes of rugby and the American gridiron game.
5: In 1861, the first colour photograph, a tartan ribbon, is shown by Scottish scientist James Clerk Maxwell to the Royal Institution in London. In 1897, the first successful submarine that can run submerged for any considerable distance and combines electric and gasoline engines is launched in the USA by its designer, John Philip Holland. In 1940, Germany occupies Brussels, Belgium, and begins its invasion of France. In 1944, U.S. General Dwight Eisenhower sets D-Day for June 5.
7: Soldiers, sailors, and airmen of the Allied Expeditionary Force, you are about to embark upon the great crusade toward which we have striven these many months. The eyes of the world are upon you. The hopes and prayers of liberty-loving people everywhere march with you. In company with our brave allies and brothers in arms on other fronts, you will bring about the destruction of the German war machine, the elimination of Nazi tyranny over the oppressed peoples of Europe, and security for ourselves in a free world.
5: In 1959, the Sanctuary of Christ the King is inaugurated, a 28-metre-high monument and shrine overlooking Lisbon, Portugal, by sculptor Francisco Franco de Souza. In 1961, Fidel Castro offers to exchange Bay of Pigs prisoners for 500 bulldozers.
8: Yes, I'm ready now. Then close your eyes and tap your heels together three times. And think to yourself, there's no place like home.
5: In 1970, an anonymous buyer purchases one of the pairs of ruby slippers worn by Judy Garland in The Wizard of Oz for $15,000 at an MGM studio auction and donates them to the Smithsonian Institution. In 1973, Stevie Wonder releases the music single, You Are the Sunshine of My Life. It goes to number one and wins him a Grammy Award for Best Male Pop Vocal Performance. In 1989, Israel and Lebanon sign a peace treaty. In 1990, the Bank of China Tower in Hong Kong opens as the first super tall skyscraper outside of the US. In 1993, we're dancing along to this tune, Chattahoochee, from Alan Jackson. It's released on this day. It wins the CMA Award for Single of the Year and Billboard Song of the Year of 1993.

0: 2005, Australian singer Kylie Minogue is diagnosed with breast cancer at the age of 36.
1: The moment my doctor told me, I went silent. My mum and dad were with me. Then we all fell to pieces and I was saying, no, because I'm packing, I've got my flight to Sydney in 2 hours. No, but I'm getting a plane. No, you're not getting a plane. You're sit down.
0: In 2020, former US President Barack Obama criticizes the US government's handling of the pandemic during an online address to graduates, saying officials aren't even pretending to be in charge. In 2023, it said the world is now likely to pass the key warming threshold of 1.5 degrees Celsius, with scientists predicting a 66% chance that this will happen between now and 2027.
2: Climate scientists reached the figure of 1.5 degrees as a consistent global temperature increase compared to pre-industrial levels, because the evidence suggested that staying below 1.5 reduces some of the worst impact on ecosystems and on us. Lots of our food systems are reliant on those ecosystems. If we stay below 1.5 degrees, above 1.5 degrees, we start to see that ecosystem collapse.
0: On this day, May 17th.
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Nelly Furtado, I'm Like a Bird. Before that, Meatloaf, all revved up with no place to go. You're listening to Hits with Harley on 91.9 Star FM. We're 4 minutes away from 5 o'clock. And a great song to take you up to the news, 1927, Compulsory Hero.

0: Star FM National News is brought to you by Byron Street Auto Electrics at 202 Byron Street, Inverell. They stock a wide range of batteries to suit cars, caravans and heavy machinery.
1: I'm Mark Dransfield. The federal government is defending its budget decisions despite a poll showing most Australians feel the Prime Minister broke an election promise on negative gearing and capital gains tax. Nearly half of those surveyed believe they will be worse off after the budget. However, Federal Treasurer Jim Chalmers has told the ABC voters should focus on the substance of their changes.
2: We didn't do this to get a bounce in the polls. We did it to get a boost in first-time ownership, particularly among younger Australians who've been locked out. And so this budget is full of hard decisions, not handouts. We've got a global oil shock putting a lot of pressure on people.
1: Seven more Australian women and 14 children are expected to return from Syria. Sarah Warmby has more.
3: The group is expected to leave a Syrian detainment camp sometime. Children will be offered therapeutic support. News Corp reports adults returning who do not face criminal charges cannot be legally forced into counter-extremism programs.

0: You're listening to Hits with Harley on 91.9 Star FM. Robert Palmer, Johnny and Mary. Before that, Alex Warren with Ordinary and Dolly Parton with Here You Come Again. The Welcome to Inverell Pizza Party is delivered as part of the Welcome Experience. 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This was held at the Rouseabout, Otho Street, Inverell on Saturday the 27th of June from 4 to 7 p.m. Free pizza provided. RSVPs close 12 noon Wednesday the 24th of June. 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You heard about it right here on 91.9 Star FM. Don't go away. We've got some Loverboy coming up very shortly. It's 22 past 5.
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0: The Hits with Harley on 91.9 Star FM. What a ripper of a song. Elton John, Don't Let the Sun Go Down on Me. Before that, Long John Baldry and Kathy McDonald, You've Lost That Lovin' Feelin' and Love a Boy with a Turn Me Loose. We're sitting on 20 minutes away from 6. Don't go away. We've got a few more great songs coming up. And then you've got Shelley coming in to do Sunday Night Concert Hall.
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of Monsters and Men, Little Talks. Before that, Sarah Burials with Brave, I'm not sure if I pronounced that right, and Disturbed with The Sounds of Silence. We are sitting on 5 minutes away from six. Once again, thank you for joining me for Hits with Harley this afternoon. I hope you've had a fantastic afternoon, and stick around. You've got Shelley in after 6 o'clock to take you through till 9 p.m. with the Sunday Night Concert Hall, so you'll be sure to be entertained by Shelley. To take you up to the news, Coldplay, A Sky Full of Stars.

0: 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They stock a wide range of batteries to suit cars, caravans and heavy machinery.
1: I'm Mark Dransfield. It's been revealed remaining ISIS-linked Australian women returning from Syria will not be forced into a de-radicalisation program if they escape criminal charges. Four of the so-called ISIS brides returned to Australia this month, three of whom were charged with serious offences, while one was released without restriction. Seven more Australian women are expected to return from Syria this year, along with their children. Nationals MP David Littleproud says Australia does not owe them anything.
2: Why are we in any hurry to bring them back at all? We can impose what we call a temporary exclusion order that keeps them out for 2 years. We're prepared to go further and longer than that if necessary.
1: The Prime Minister is defending his government's budget in the face of polling that shows Australians think Labor lied about changes to negative gearing and capital gains tax. Opposition leader Angus Taylor announced plans to end workers' tax bracket creep in his budget reply through welfare and bureaucracy cuts. Anthony Albanese says his government is supporting Australians.
3: We've got tax cuts on July 1, and next year we'll have another tax cut on July 1, and we'll have as well our WATO, our Working Australian Tax Offset, of $250, which will be permanent. Now, there's an enormous black hole in the coalition costings.
1: A 38-year-old man killed in a shark attack off WA's Rottnest Island has been identified as a dad from Perth's northern suburbs. Alastair Kirkby reports.
4: Father of two and spearfisher Stephen Mataboni was bitten on the lower legs while diving around a kilometre northwest of the island just before 10 o'clock yesterday morning. Mataboni was retrieved by his friends and given CPR before being taken back to the shore. Emergency services took over his care, but he couldn't be saved. In a statement, Mataboni's wife has thanked everyone for their messages and says the family's hearts are broken. Alastair Kirkby, Perth.
1: A new study has warned millions of young children are being systematically scammed on internet gaming platform Roblox. Toby Goff explains.
5: University of Sydney researchers say the global gaming juggernaut is exposing children as young as six to predatory gambling-like practices. The study found 14 out of 15 games on the platform use tactics like fake countdown timers and misleading virtual currencies to trick kids into spending real money. Experts warn the design exploits legal loopholes because players can't cash out their winnings, effectively normalising gambling for minors. The federal government has put Roblox on notice while regulators consider introducing strict mandatory age classifications for online social games. Toby Goff reporting.
1: The World Health Organization has declared an emergency of international concern about an Ebola outbreak in Africa. More than 87 people have been killed by the disease in Congo and surrounding countries. The organization's chief, Dr. Tedros Adhanom Ghebreyesus, says international experts are now on the ground.
6: Working side by side with DRC health authorities to respond to and contain the outbreak. DRC has a strong track record in Ebola response and control.
1: And Eurovision 2026 has been won by Bulgaria ahead of Israel and Romania. Aussie Delta Goodrum placed fourth, our best result yet, and the first time we've had a top five placing since Dami Im in 2016. This is Air News. First to AFL, and Wollulup has beaten Essendon 104-61 at the MCG this afternoon. NRL and the Knights have defeated the Titans 36-12 in Brisbane. Meantime, Nathan Cleary's future remains up in the air, with the Panthers halfback yet to make a decision on whether he'll stay at the club beyond next year. Sarah Patterson reports.
7: What Cleary does next has been a major talking point ever since his dad, Ivan, announced that he'd be stepping down as head coach of Penrith at the end of the 2027 season. Providing an update on his own situation, Nathan says he won't be making a call on his future for at least the next 6 to 8 weeks. Instead, his full focus will be on the upcoming State of Origin period.
1: Tennis and the clay court preparations continue in Europe. Here's Air Sports Paul Walsh.
8: Ukraine's Elena Svitolina has secured her third Rome Open title when she defeated Coco Gauff in three sets, 6-4, 6-7, 6-2. The world number seven defeated Alina Rybakina and and Iga Swiatek on her way to the final, proving the perfect preparation for next week's French Open. In the men's draw, it's Jannik Sinner taking on Casper Ruud later tonight. Hamburg, Geneva and Strasbourg will all host clay court tournaments this week, with the Aussies Alex Di Minar, Rinki Hijikata, Alexei Poprin, James Duckworth, Daria Kasatkina, Maya Joint and Talia Gibson all honing their skills before the second Grand Slam tournament of the year in Paris.
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10: Good evening, and it is 5 minutes after six here on Star FM. It is currently 19 degrees in Inverell. We're expecting an overnight minimum of 12. The relative humidity is 47%. We have wind from the northeast at 9.5 kilometres an hour, with gusts up to 14 kilometres an hour. The pressure's sitting at 1,018 hectopascals, and we've had no rainfall yet. Now, tomorrow, they are predicting a 60% chance of 20 to 25 mils, with a maximum of 19 and a minimum of 15. And then on Tuesday, 85% chance of 35 to 40 mils, with a maximum of 18 and a minimum of 13. Wouldn't that be absolutely wonderful? We shall wait and see. So welcome to Sunday Night Concert Hall. I'm Shelley and I'm with you until 9, and it's good to have your company. A big thank you to Harley for another terrific Sunday afternoon. He sets us up beautifully. This program is wonderfully eclectic whole music journey, a true tour through mood, colour and style, and I'm delighted to share it with you tonight. To open tonight's program, the sparkling energy of Leonard Bernstein's Candide Overture, a whirlwind of wit, brilliance and theatrical flair. Bernstein conducts the London Symphony Orchestra in a performance that captures all the mischief and momentum of his beloved score.

And that was Leonard Bernstein's Candide Overture. It's 11 minutes after 6 here on Star FM, and you're listening to Sunday Night Concert Hall. From Bernstein's glittering Broadway brilliance, we're going to move into the deep, exotic colours of the Russian stage. Borodin's Pavlovskian dances burst with rhythmic fire and sweeping melody. Here we've got the Kirov Orchestra bringing an electrifying intensity to Borodin's score and capturing its wild energy and its haunting lyricism.

0: couple of Seeing Dances by Borodin, and that was the Kirov Orchestra. After the break, we're going to have Shostakovich.
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that was Shostakovich's Jazz Suite No. 2. We heard Section 5, the famous Waltz No. 2. It is 6:30 here on Sunday Night Concert Hall. We're going to stay with melody, but now in a more romantic, with a more romantic glow, we're going to have Nino Rota's The Legend of Glass Mountain. That has that unmistakable sweep that he used to bring to great Italian cinema. And at the piano is Valentina Lisicita, whose clarity and expressive warmth brings out every shimmer in Rota's writing.

0: And that was a burst of ceremonial sparkle, Handel's Arrival of the Queen of Sheba, the Symphonia from Solomon. It is 22 minutes to 7 here on Star FM. After the break, we've got some Mozart.
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And that was the Beaux Arts Trio bringing their trademark clarity and warmth to a performance of Mozart's Piano Trio in D minor, K442, the third movement. We're now going to open the door on one of the giants of the violin repertoire, Tchaikovsky's Violin Concerto in D major, opus 35. We're going to hear the first movement, and this will take us up to a little after seven, and then the news will come on.

0: major talking point ever since his dad, Ivan, announced that he'd be stepping down as head coach of Penrith at the end of the 2027 season. Providing an update on his own situation, Nathan says he won't be making a call on his future for at least the next 6 to 8 weeks. Instead, his full focus will be on the upcoming State of Origin period.
1: Tennis and the clay court preparations continue in Europe. Here's Air Sports' Paul Walsh.
2: Ukraine's Elena Svitolina has secured her third Rome Open title when she defeated Coco Gauff in three sets, 6-4, 6-7, 6-2. The world number 7 defeated Alina Rybakina and Iga Swiatek on her way to the final, proving the perfect preparation for next week's French Open. In the men's draw, it's Jannik Sinner taking on Casper Ruud later tonight. Hamburg, Geneva and Strasbourg will all host clay court tournaments this week, with the Aussies Alex de Minaur, Rinki Hijikata, Alexei Poprin, James Duckworth, Daria Kasatkina, Maya Joint and Talia Gibson all honing their skills before the second Grand Slam tournament of the year in Paris.
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4: Good evening. 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It's currently 18 degrees in Inverell. We're expecting an overnight minimum of 12. The relative humidity at present is 54%. We have wind from the north-northeast at 5.4 kilometres an hour and gusts up to 10 kilometres an hour. The pressure is sitting at 1,019 hectopascals and we've had no rain today. Now tomorrow, Monday the 18th, they are predicting we have a 60% chance of rain with a top of 19 and a low of 15. And Tuesday, they are predicting an 84% chance of rain. So we might get 20 to 40 millimetres, according to the forecast. And wouldn't that be wonderful? Now you're up to date with the weather. 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I'm Shelley. I'm with you until 9 o'clock and it's great to have your company. Now we're just going to have a bit of a change of pace with Berlioz's Bold and Brassy Hungarian March.

0: Ravel's La Valse, his swirling decadent vision of a waltz pushed to its limits, and that was the Melbourne Symphony Orchestra under Charles Dutoit performing it for us tonight. It is a minute away from 7:30 here on Star FM. You're listening to Sunday Night Concert Hall. It's great to have your company tonight. After the break from our sponsors, we are going to hear from Delius.
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0: And now we're going to drift into a gentler light, Delius's Serenade to Music. 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
5: 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The Piano Concerto in F bursts with rhythmic snap and bluesy warmth. It's a concerto that dances as much as it sings. It's bold, colourful, and utterly alive.

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7: It's 24 minutes after 8 and you're listening to Sunday Night Concert Hall. We're going to move on to the grandeur of Saint-Saëns and we move into his organ symphony, Opus 78, the second part, where the full power of the organ is on show.

And that was the second part from Camille Saint-Saëns' Organ Symphony, Opus 78. And now to one of Mozart's most cherished chamber works, performed by the Vienna Berlin Ensemble. We have the trio for clarinet, viola and piano in E-flat, K498. Full of effortless elegance. I hope you enjoy this.

It's 7 minutes to nine here on Star FM. We're almost at the end of our journey tonight. I hope this mix has brought you some pleasure. Take care, and I look forward to your company next week for a program devoted to the magic of film scores. We're going to finish with another romantic chamber piece of chamber music from Robert Schumann, his piano quintet in E-flat major, opus 44. And that will take us up to, it's the first movement only, and that'll take us up to the news a couple of minutes after nine.

0: Star FM National News is brought to you by Byron Street Auto Electrics at 202 Byron Street, Inverell. They stock a wide range of batteries to suit cars, caravans and heavy machinery.
1: I'm Mark Dransfield. It's been revealed remaining ISIS-linked Australian women returning from Syria will not be forced into a de-radicalisation program if they escape criminal charges. Four of the so-called ISIS brides returned to Australia this month, three of whom were charged with serious offences, while one was released without restriction. Seven more Australian women are expected to return from Syria this year, along with their children. Nationals MP David Littleproud says Australia does not owe them anything.
2: Why are we in any hurry to bring them back at all? We can impose what we call a temporary exclusion order that keeps them out for 2 years. We're prepared to go further and longer than that if necessary.
1: The Prime Minister is defending his government's budget in the face of polling that shows Australians think Labor lied about changes to negative gearing and capital gains tax. Opposition leader Angus Taylor announced plans to end workers' tax bracket creep in his budget reply through welfare and bureaucracy cuts. Anthony Albanese says his government is supporting Australians.
3: We've got tax cuts on July 1, and next year we'll have another tax cut on July 1, and we'll have as well our WATO, our Working Australian Tax Offset, of $250, which will be permanent. Now, there's an enormous black hole in the coalition costings.
1: A 38-year-old man killed in a shark attack off WA's Rottnest Island has been identified, B reports.
4: Father of two and spearfisher Stephen Mattaboni on the lower legs while diving around a kilometre northwest of the island just before 10 o'clock yesterday morning. Mattaboni was retrieved by his friends and given CPR before being taken back to the shore. Emergency services took over his care, but he couldn't be saved. In a statement, Mattaboni's wife has thanked everyone for their messages and says the family's hearts are broken. Alastair Kirkby, Perth.
1: A new study has warned millions of young children are being systematically scammed on internet gaming platform Roblox. Toby Goff explains.
5: University of Sydney researchers say the global gaming juggernaut is exposing children as young as six to predatory gambling-like practices. The study found 14 out of 15 games on the platform use tactics like fake countdown timers and misleading virtual currencies to trick kids into spending real money. Experts warn the design exploits legal loopholes because players can't cash out their winnings, effectively normalising gambling for minors. The federal government has put Roblox on notice while regulators consider introducing strict mandatory age classifications for online social games. Toby Goff reports.

0: reporting.
1: The World Health Organization has declared an emergency of international concern about an Ebola outbreak in Africa. More than 87 people have been killed by the disease in Congo and surrounding countries. The organization's chief, Dr. Tedros Adhanom Ghebreyesus, says international experts are now on the ground.
2: Working side by side with DRC health authorities to respond to and contain the outbreak. DRC has a strong track record in Ebola response and control.
1: And Eurovision 2026 has been won by Bulgaria ahead of Israel and Romania. Aussie Delta Goodrum placed fourth, our best result yet, and the first time we've had a top five placing since Dami Im in 2016. This is AIR News. First to AFL, and Wollulup has beaten Essendon 104-61 at the MCG this afternoon. NRL and the Knights have defeated the Titans 36-12 in Brisbane. Meantime, Nathan Cleary's future remains up in the air, with the Panthers halfback yet to make a decision on whether he'll stay at the club beyond next year. Sarah Patterson reports.
3: What Cleary does next has been a major talking point ever since his dad, Ivan, announced that he'd be stepping down as head coach of Penrith at the end of the 2027 season. Providing an update on his own situation, Nathan says he won't be making a call on his future for at least the next 6 to 8 weeks. Instead, his full focus will be on the upcoming State of Origin period.
1: Tennis and the clay court preparations continue in Europe. Here's Air Sports Paul Walsh.
4: Ukraine's Elena Svitolina has secured her third Rome Open title when she defeated Coco Gauff in three sets, 6-4, 6-7, 6-2. The world number 7 defeated Alina Rybakina and Iga Swiatek on her way to the final, proving the perfect preparation for next week's French Open. In the men's draw, it's Jannik Sinner taking on Casper Ruud later tonight. Hamburg, Geneva and Strasbourg will all host clay court tournaments this week, with the Aussies Alex de Minaur, Rinki Hijikata, Alexi Poprin, James Duckworth, Daria Kasatkina, Maya Joint and Talia Gibson all honing their skills before the second Grand Slam tournament of the year in Paris.
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1: I knew I'd see her around. I'd be at some party. She'd show up and I'd be walking out. Across some parking lot, hiding behind her sister. I'd look up, she'd be at the red light beside me in that white Maxima with the sticker on the back. I'd act.

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Ladies, men's and kids' haircuts are all

0: Okay, after these messages, we'll be back with the Mad Rapper and his brother, the Mad Producer, after this.
1: Okay, just sit back, relax, and enjoy yourself. We'll get you through this. Take a sip of water, deep breath. That'll do it. Welcome back. As you can see, I'm Trevin Jones, and I'm sitting here. I've been conversing with the Mad Rapper, and he's still pretty mad. But this time, he brought someone else with him, and quite frankly, he's even madder.
2: You got that right.
1: Mr. Producer, why are you so mad?
2: Yo, I'm going to keep it real simple for you.
0: Tell them niggas why you mad, son. Tell them niggas why you mad, son. Tell them why you mad, son. Tell them why you mad, son.
2: I've been in for the culture, you know what I'm saying? I don't be recognizing all that loop jack shit.
0: We don't play that shit.
2: And then come to find out, you know what I'm saying? My brother hit me too. The nigga trying to rap.
0: Oh, that's the shit that got me mad.
1: Please.
0: That's the
1: Mr.
0: shit
1: Rapper,
0: that got me mad.
1: Again.
0: That's the shit, you know what I'm saying? You know what I'm saying? That's the shit that fed me up.
1: Gentlemen.
0: Word
1: please,
0: up, you know what I'm saying? I'm watching this nigga video, you know what I'm saying? They got mermaids swimming in their living rooms and shit like that, you know what I'm saying? This nigga dancing in the rain with kids climbing up mountains and shit, you know what I'm saying? I'm watching this nigga video, the car going 200 miles an hour. Where the fuck is he going?
1: Please,
0: the nigga
1: Mr.
0: climbing
1: Rapper,
0: out the fucking car.
1: The
0: Let me see you try that shit on the
1: time,
0: tray. You know what I'm saying? Try that shit on the fucking tray. What kind of shit? You know what I'm saying? Got 1,000 niggas right for. Let me write for you. So now my shit is jumping. I got
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1: Oh shit, oh shit, oh shit, oh shit, oh shit, oh shit, oh shit.
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0: fucking hell, great track that.
1: Oh mate, love it. It's quality. Listen. Pure quality, bruv.
0: Bruv, what's your name again?
1: What? Nah, you what's up, son?
0: What's your name?
1: Lee, what's up, son?
0: No, not you, bruv. What? The girl on the
1: Fergie, my bad, bruv. I start again. I thought you said, what's my name? Why'd you say that's my
0: not your name, geez. How the fuck? The girl on the track, mate.
1: Shut up.
0: Blinding song.
1: It's quality, quality.
0: Listen, how's it going?
1: London.
0: No, it's not like that, mate. The flow's better than that.
1: What?
0: London. That's the one,
1: what, bruv. London?
0: No, bruv. London.
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1: Oh, Sissy, McLaughlin's.
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0: Darling Fulty's the name. 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
1: Oh, Sissy, McLaughlin's.
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0: Good morning, Faulty's the name. I'll just show you to your room while Manuel parks your car. 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Oh, bollocks, now what?
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0: Something Faulty's the name. 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
1: Mr. Faulty, I crash car.
0: Well, call McLaughlin Smash Repairs, 17 Mansfield Street in Burrell.
1: K?
0: McLaughlin's.
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1: Mr. Faulty, I crash car.
0: Well, call McLaughlin Smash Repairs, 17 Mansfield Street in Morrell.
1: K?
0: McLaughlin's.
1: K?
0: Smash Repairs, phone 67212101. 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
1: Oh, Sissy, McLaughlin's.
0: Oh, God, it'd be easier to train a monkey.
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if it's about decorating the Christmas tree, I still want to listen. Or hanging a stocking by the fireplace just makes my old heart glisten. A story about a boy who got a pony, or a girl who got a little dog. Them old stories on Christmas Eve, they suit me best of all. I like those stories around Christmas time, of the sleigh rides and the snow, and the story about the three wise men. I'm sure you all know. And we'll never forget about old Santa Claus and all the things he's done. And his old-time Christmas stories. I love them, every one. And then there's Mary and Joseph at the manger. A story I'm sure you remember. And the baby born on Christmas Day, the 25th of December. I like to turn the pages back to my childhood days of fun, 'cause the old-time Christmas stories, I love them.

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1: You know, most people look through their wallets or their pocketbooks and way down at the bottom past credit cards and baby pictures, green stamps. You usually find a little old dog-eared piece of poetry. I was cleaning out my wallet the other day and I ran across a whole bunch of IOUs, some of them 30 years overdue. Funny thing is that all these IOUs are owed to one person. And I kind of feel like right now might be a pretty good time for an accounting. Mom, you listening? Mom, I owe you for so many things. A lot of services. Like night watchman, for instance. For lying awake nights, listening for coughs, cries, creaking floorboards, and me coming in too late. You had the eye of an eagle, the roar of a lion, but you always had a heart as big as a house. I owe you for services as a short order cook, chef, baker, for making sirloin out of hamburger, turkey out of tuna fish, and two big old strapping boys out of leftovers. I owe you for cleaning services, for the daily scrubbing of face and ears, all work done by hand, and for the frequent dusting of a small boy's pants to try to make sure that he led a spotless life, and for washing and ironing no laundry could ever do, for drying the tears of childhood and for ironing out the problems of growing up. I owe you for service as a bodyguard, for protecting me from the terrors of thunderstorms, nightmares, and too many green apples. And Lord knows I owe you for medical attention, for nursing me through measles, mumps, bruises, bumps, splinters, and spring fever. And let's not forget medical advice either. Oh no. Important things like don't scratch it or it won't get well. If you cross your eyes, they're going to stick like that. And probably most important of all was be sure you got on clean underwear, boy, in case you're in an accident. You for veterinarian services, for feeding every lost dog that I dragged home at the end of a rope, and for healing the pains of puppy love. And I owe you for entertainment. Entertainment that kept the household going during some pretty tough times. For wonderful productions at Christmas, 4th of July, and birthdays. For making make-believe come true on a very limited budget. I owe you for construction work, for building kites, confidence, hopes and dreams. And somehow you made them all touch the sky. And for cementing a family together so it'd stand the worst kinds of shocks and blows. And for laying down a good, strong foundation to build a life on. I owe you for carrying charges, for carrying me on your books for the necessities of life that a growing boy's just gotta have. Things like old pair of high-top boots with a little pocket on the side for a jackknife. And one thing, Mom, I will never, ever forget when there were only two pieces of apple pie left and three hungry people I noticed that you were the one who suddenly decided that you really didn't like apple pie in the first place. These are just a very few of the things for which payment is long overdue. The person I owe them to worked very cheap. She managed by simply doing without a whole lot of things that she needed herself. My IOUs add up to much more than I could ever hope to repay. But you know, the nicest thing about it all is that I know that she'll mark the entire bill paid in full for just one kiss and four little words. Mom, I love you.

0: 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Are you kidding me? Are you getting this? Look at this. There ain't cut. That's what happens when you work with couples. Oh my gosh. I'm out of here. 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

0: good morning, Fulty's the name. I'll just show you to your room while Manuel parks your car. 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And I... Oh, bollocks, now what?
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0: Well, call McLaughlin Smash Repairs, 17 Mansfield Street in Morrell.
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1: Oh, Sissy, McLaughlin's.
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0: Morning Faulty's the name. I'll just show you to your room while Manuel parks your car. I do hope you enjoy your stay. And I... Oh, bollocks, now what?
1: Mr. Faulty, Mr. Faulty, I crash car.
0: Well, call McLaughlin Smash Repairs, 17 Mansfield Street in Morrell.
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I'm more happening. I mean, I've got more assets. And he says to me, okay, baby, this is how we do. 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

0: Darling Filthy's the name. 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
1: Oh, Sissy, McLaughlin's.
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0: Well, call McLaughlin Smash Repairs, 17 Mansfield Street in Morrell.
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0: 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Ole, ole.
1: Oh, Sissy, McLaughlin's.
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0: 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Ole, ole.
1: Oh, Sissy, McLaughlin's.
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0: morning, Fulty's the name. I'll just show you to your room while Manuel parks your car. 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And I... Oh, bollocks, now what?
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0: grade 11. So after I yelled and screamed and telling him why it wasn't coming on grade 11.
1: Good morning, Faulty's the name. I'll just show you to your room while Manuel parks your car. I do hope you enjoy your stay. And I... Oh, bollocks, now what?
2: Mr. Faulty, I crash car.
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2: K?
1: McLaughlin's.
2: K?
1: Smash Repairs, phone 67212101. Ole, ole.
2: Oh, Sissy, McLaughlin's.
1: Oh, God, it'd be easier to train a monkey.
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0: Star FM National News is brought to you by Byron Street Auto Electrics at 202 Byron Street in Verrell. They stock a wide range of batteries to suit cars, caravans and heavy machinery.
1: Good morning, I'm Lee Harrison. An international emergency has been declared by the World Health Organization due to an outbreak of Ebola in Central Africa. Nearly 90 people have been killed by the recent spike in Congo and Uganda. BBC correspondent Emery Macamino says doctors, nurses and experts are heading to the impacted area.
2: Teams are being deployed on the ground. We understand that they haven't yet set up the Ebola treatment centers, so teams from the government and as well as teams from aid workers, they'll be deploying to the epicenter, which is Mungwalo. So at the moment, you have tons of medical equipment and PPE being airlifted by the WHO and also by the response team from the Congolese government.
1: The Prime Minister's defending the government's budget in the face of polling that shows Australians think Labor lied about changes to negative gearing and capital gains tax. Opposition leader Angus Taylor announced his own plans to end bracket creep in his budget reply if the coalition returns to government in 2028. Anthony Albanese says he's supporting Australians right now.
3: We've got tax cuts on July 1, and next year we'll have another tax cut on July 1, and we'll have as well our WATO, our Working Australian Tax Offset, of $250, which will be permanent. Now, there's an enormous black hole in the coalition costings.
1: An unruly passenger has allegedly bitten a flight attendant on a plane heading for the United States. The Qantas flight from Melbourne to Dallas was forced to divert to Tahiti to drop the man off. Local police are investigating while the man's been banned from all Qantas flights. The Department of Foreign Affairs has confirmed no Australians were killed after a freight train smashed into a public bus in central Bangkok. Donna Sirimana reports.
4: The collision near Makassan Station triggering a fierce blaze that engulfed the bus carrying dozens of civilians and damaged several nearby vehicles. Initial reports suggest the bus became trapped on the tracks during heavy traffic, leaving the oncoming train unable to stop in time. Emergency crews have contained the fire and are continuing to search the wreckage for survivors. Donna Sirimana reporting.
1: Australians behind the wheel are being urged to slow down and drive safer this Road Safety Week. WA is experiencing one of the worst starts to the year compared to the rest of the country. Rhys Heron from WA's RAC says the impact of road trauma is far-reaching.
5: National Road Safety Week is an important opportunity to have a conversation about road safety with the people you care about. Make a commitment to always travel safe, whether you're driving, riding or walking.
1: And a number of health organisations, including Cancer Council Australia, are urging the government to hold firm on current anti-smoking measures. In an open letter, the group says they're concerned that tobacco companies are trying to use the rise in the black market to get current tax levels relaxed. This is Air News. West Coast has come from behind to upset the Giants by 17 points in the AFL. It snaps a six-game losing streak for the Eagles. St Kilda's defeated a depleted Richmond by 36 points at Marvel Stadium. Essendon coach Brad Scott believes his side blew any chance of victory against Fremantle early in the match. The Dockers dominated the first half, kicking 10 goals to 1, eventually running out 43-point winners. Scott says the players let themselves down in the opening term.
6: The contest is the non-negotiable part of it, and that was just in the first quarter, nowhere near where it needed to be, particularly given against any opponent, but an opponent that's won 8 in a row.
1: The New Zealand Warriors have torn the Brisbane Broncos apart in the NRL's Magic Round, New Zealand beating the home side by 42 points to 12. Warriors hooker Wade Egan says the club's fans help them deliver.
7: Everywhere we go, to be fair, we don't have an away game. We sell out stadiums in Sydney, Brisbane, wherever we go, so it's awesome. Then we've got the best fans in the comp.
1: In other games, the Panthers have defeated the Dragons and the Knights too good for the Titans. And Conor McGregor will make his UFC comeback in a rematch against Max Holloway, a welterweight bout in mid-July in Las Vegas. Australian Independent Radio News.
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9: And a very good morning. Welcome along. It is your All-Star Breakfast on this Monday morning. Yes, it is the 18th day of May. Let's have a look at the weather for you this morning. And hopefully a little bit of rain around today. 12 overnight low in Inverell, 25 and a half yesterday's high. A cloudy day for the region, very high chance of rain. Heavy rain forecast for Inverell. Light winds becoming northeasterly at 15 to 20 kilometres an hour this morning. 90% chance of rain. 40 to 80 millimetres, they're saying. Yes, 40 to 80 millimetres. The fire danger rating and UV index both at moderate. Looking ahead, heavy showers again tomorrow, then finding up for the rest of the week through till Saturday, cloudy Sunday. Maximum temperatures in your low high teens, low 20s over the next few days. Minimums ranging between 5 and 13 degrees. So that's what we're having. Well, I suppose, did you see the skies yesterday? Yes, a few trails, let's put it that way, yesterday. Perhaps that might be contributing, I don't know. Anyway, let's have a look at the forecast tops today. 20 in Inverell, 16 Glen, 23 Warrielder, Bingra of 22, 17 Armidale and Tamworth 21, 14 degrees currently in town, 85% relative humidity, winds are calm out of the east northeast, gusting up to 2 km. No rain to report since 9 yesterday. Sunrise this morning will be at 26 to 7, sunset this evening at 9 past 5. That's your latest weather update right here at 91.9 Star FM, Inverell's community station, welcoming you to your All-Star Breakfast this morning, and good morning wherever you are on this Monday morning. Hopefully you had a good weekend. Did you get up to any mischief over the weekend? Well, if you did, good luck. You got away with it. Now, coming up this morning here at Star FM, we'll have the horoscopes in the next half hour, school news after 7. We'll bring you the Star FM scoreboard after 7 as well. We'll get you up to date with those scores from around the grounds. Various codes this morning, so that's what we'll do after 7. On this day, lined up at 20 past 7, Secret Sounds up to $2,235. We'll do that at 20 to 8. Check to see if any financial members having birthdays at 10 to 8. We'll have Scone Lady in Inverell Rotary Club's Helen Tickle joining us after 8 o'clock this morning, talking all things Inverell Rotary. Mystery Voice up to $355. And we will also check in with Star FM chart toppers and the year we're looking at, the top 5 hits from 1983. So that's all coming to you this morning here at Star FM. We also have the Star FM regional news this morning, and in the headlines this morning, a man faced court yesterday after allegedly seriously injuring another man and threatening police in Inverell yesterday morning. Construction has started on New South Wales' first end-to-end hydrogen and ammonia production plant, the Good Earth Green Hydrogen and Ammonia Project near Moree. New South Wales Health has responded to Northern Tablelands MP Brendan Moylan's concerns about the ever-increasing reliance on virtual emergency department care in the regionals, in the state's regional hospitals. And we'll also tell you about the Glenelg Magpies holding on to defeat a determined Tinker Tigers outfit on Saturday to record a 32-22 win at Mead Park in Group 19 Round 6 results. We'll give you those details and more coming up at 6.30 here at Star FM as we get the ball rolling, shall we, for a new day. Hasn't been used, but the forecast is of a rain. Yes, that hasn't changed. 40 to 80 millimetres. We haven't had that for a long time, that forecast, and they're saying 90% chance of that today, so a little bit of rain hopefully coming up to green up the gardens, fill up the dams and bring a bit of relief up, hopefully up north as well, up around the northern parts of the Shire. They haven't copped any decent rain for a long, long time. 6:09, welcome along, All-Star Breakfast. Good morning, hope you're in good spirits. Good morning to Patty, she's out of hospital, thank heavens for that. Also to One Step Max, he's still walking. Take care, buddy. Good to catch up with you last week. Good morning to Beverly and Darren. Have a great day.

0: Okay, mate, you've been every place except one, and you don't need my help to get there.
1: There he goes. Going to another destination. It's Lucky Star here at Star FM. I've been everywhere, man. Also there, Carol King, I Feel the Earth Move, and Dan Hartman kicking off the morning. And I Can Dream About You right here at Star FM, 19 past 6. Welcome along. It is your all-star breakfast on a Monday morning. Now, the Inverell View Club will be holding their next monthly luncheon meeting upstairs at the Inverell RSM Club this Wednesday. Meet at 10:30 for 11 a.m. start. Cost is $25. Guest speaker will be Tanya Ahrens and Michael Williams, who will be informing people that are attending about the koala rescue. The Inverell View Club welcomes new members and guests at their meetings every third Wednesday of each month. For more information, contact Barbara on 0427 062216. 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
1: All the way from 1990, would you believe? Let's make it last all night. Also there we checked in with Sarah Storer, James Blundell teaming up, and Sweet Dreams Way Out West right here at Star FM, the Inverell Sunrise CWA branch. Have rescheduled their Mother's Day food and craft stall. That'll run until this Saturday from 9 till 12 out the front of Inverell Barnyard in Otho Street in Inverell. You heard it here. And 91.9 Star FM, Inverell's community station, 6:30.
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1: With the latest from the Star FM newsroom, I'm Jerry Tavera. A man faced court yesterday after allegedly seriously injuring another man and threatening police in Inverell yesterday morning. At around 2 a.m, police were called to a motel in Otho Street following reports of an assault, and upon arrival, officers found that a 24-year-old man had been allegedly assaulted with a wine glass by a 41-year-old man. The 24-year-old was treated by New South Wales Ambulance paramedics at the scene before being taken to Inverell Hospital with serious head and facial injuries. He was airlifted to John Hunter Hospital in a serious condition where he remains. The 41-year-old man was arrested at the scene before being taken to Inverell Police Station, where it's alleged he made threats towards several officers. He was charged with assault, occasioning actual bodily harm, reckless wounding, and two counts of intimidate police officer in execution of duty without actual bodily harm. Construction has started on New South Wales's first end-to-end hydrogen and ammonia production plant, the Good Earth Green Hydrogen and Ammonia Project near Moree. The plant will boost New South Wales's ability to produce essential fuel and fertiliser locally and help make farming supply chains more reliable in the face of global disruptions, and will also cut emissions from local fertiliser production, transport and heavy machinery. It will produce up to 4,500 tonnes of low-carbon ammonia per year, replacing imported fossil fuel-based fertilisers and removing up to 17,000 tonnes of carbon dioxide equivalent emissions from farming, and create 93 local jobs during construction and ongoing operation of the project. The plant, which will also produce more than 200 tonnes of green hydrogen per year to reduce diesel use in irrigation pumping on farm and in heavy vehicle refuelling, is expected to be operational next year and is jointly led by New Zealand's Hiringa Energy and the Moree Bay Sundown Pastoral Company. New South Wales Health has responded to Northern Tablelands MP Brendan Moylan's concerns about the ever-increasing reliance on virtual emergency department care in the state's regional hospitals. Mr Moylan says virtual care has a place in supporting healthcare delivery, particularly in isolated communities, but is not a replacement for having a real doctor physically present in an emergency department, adding regional people are being asked to accept a far lower standard of healthcare than what people in Sydney would ever tolerate. In a statement to Star FM, a New South Wales Health spokesperson says doctors available virtually in EDs are highly trained, specialist EDs who are fellows of the Australian College of Emergency Medicine, adding they assure the community that emergency departments across all New South Wales health facilities continue to deliver safe, high-quality care 24 hours a day, 7 days a week. The spokesperson says virtual care complements their existing services and provides more timely access to health services for both metropolitan and rural and regional communities. New South Wales Health stated, like many health services across regional and rural New South Wales and Australia, they continue to face challenges attracting and retaining medical staff, and as a result, there may be periods of reduced on-site medical coverage due to staff leave and limited availability of agency staff and locums. Police attached to Inverell and Inverell sectors arrested a 36-year-old man in Yetman on drug-related offences on Friday afternoon. Police attended a residence in McIntyre Street in relation to a domestic violence incident, and upon a search of the residence, it's alleged several cannabis plants and an amount of cannabis leaf was located and seized. The man was initially refused bail by police and then granted bail by Parramatta Bail Division Court on Saturday. He will appear at Inverell Local Court at a later date in relation to a number of offences, including the cultivation and possession of cannabis. Turning to sport now, the Glenelg Magpies have held on to defeat a determined Tinga Tigers outfit on Saturday to record a 30-32 game. Magpies co-coach Nick Ashman says his team done it the hard way, adding they gave up a lot of ball but again managed to find the try line and put points on the board. Meantime, the Inverell Hawks' massive 64-4 win over the Gyra Super Spuds on Saturday has come at a cost with several players injured and putting them in doubt for this week, while the Warrior Wombats held on to defeat the Moree Boomerangs 28-26. In Ladies League tag, the Hawkettes were too good for Gyra, winning 42-0, while in reserve grade, the Hawks registered a 36-6 win over Gyra. Inverell FC have registered a solid 4-0 away win over South Tamworth in round 9 of the Northern Premier League on Saturday. Two goals on either side of half-time set up the win for the visitors, which now sees Inverell FC sitting in second spot on the ladder, 4 points behind Moore Creek. Reserve grade escaped with a nil-all draw. Third grade won 1-0 and fourth grade 11-0 over Gyra United, while in the all-Inverell women's game, first grade defeated second grade 5-0. The Inverell Saints have got back on the winners list after a hard-fought 36-point win over the New England Nomads at Bellevue Oval on Saturday in round 5 action in the AFL Northwest competition. Six goals from spearhead Angus Croft and four majors to captain Ryan Lewis led the way for the Saints in their 15 goals, 14 behinds, 104 to 10 goals, 8 behinds, 68 victory. Saints men's coach Hayden Chappell was relieved to get the win, which he hopes will build confidence in the young group. Meantime, Saints women's spearhead Katrina Doak had the ball on the string, booting 11 goals under lights and the Saints' massive 26 goals, 18 behinds, 174 to 1 goal, 2 behinds, 8-point mauling of the Nomads. In Gunnedah, the Bulldogs held on to beat the Tamworth Kangaroos 10-8-68 to 9 goals 6-60, while the Poochettes were too good for the Roos, winning 9-7-61 to 3-4-22. Local golfer Casey Trevethick has claimed the 2026 Inverell Golf Club's Ladies Championship. Casey came back from a poor start to the championships, improving in each of the three rounds. She finished with 250 off the stick, four shots clear of Sandy Cook. It was a very close affair to decide the net champion, with Jan Frater finishing with a net 70 in the last round to come out on top in a three-way countback after three rounds. Jan, Kathleen and Helen Tickle each finished the championships with net 224. That's the latest from the Star FM newsroom. I'm Jerry Tavera.
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1: 14.5 degrees currently in town, 85% relative humidity, overnight low of 12, 25.5 yesterday's high. Heavy rain forecast for Inverell today with light winds becoming northeasterly, 15 to 20 kilometres an hour this morning. 90% chance of rain and the rain amount 40 to 80 mils. So a good drop coming, I would assume.

The fire danger rating and the UV index both at moderate. Heavy showers forecast tomorrow, 70% chance of rain, 1 to 5 mils. Heading for tops today of 21 in Tamworth, 17 Armidale, 22 Bingra, 23 Warri Elder, 16 Glen and 24 in Burrell. No rain as yet reported since 9 yesterday, for that matter, the weekend. And sunrise this morning was at 26 to 7. Sunset this evening at 9 past 5. That's your latest weather update right here at 91.9 Star FM, Inverell's community station, welcoming you to the All-Star Breakfast. Folks, it's Monday. Back to work Monday. Back to school. Off you go. Hi-ho, hi-ho, hi-ho. You know the deal. Hope it's a good day for you. 22 away from 7, coming up soon, the horoscopes. But right now, James Rain, Motors Too Fast. It's your All-Star Breakfast. Good morning.

0: late great Billy Thorpe and the Aztecs over the rainbow, all the way from 1965. Schur's Gypsies, Tramps and Thieves, and James Rain, Motor Too Fast, right here on your all-star breakfast. Welcome along. Hope you're in good spirits. Hope you had a good weekend. Mine, right. It was a very quiet weekend, actually. Didn't do much. Just lays around the house, which is sometimes good. Yeah, you just need to have a bit of relax. Now, coming up after the break, we'll check in with today's horoscopes. Thanks to our friends at Annabelle's Real Estate.
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7: It's Monday, the 18th of May, 2026. 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Cancer. Slow down and plan. Your bull-at-a-gate approach will only lead to regret. Leo. You're likely to become emotional over an incident with a child or pet. Virgo. You can only do so much. Politely refuse any further demands on your time. Libra. If asked, be diplomatic in your criticism. Scorpio. Don't stress over the little things. Overall, they're really not that important. Sagittarius. You'll find it hard to resist the curious side of your nature today. Capricorn. Just as things start to run smoothly, someone throws a spanner in the works. Aquarius. Weigh up all options before committing to any money-making scheme. Pisces. Even though your arguments appear logical, not everyone is going to agree. And that's today's horoscope.
0: Today's horoscope, thanks to Annabelle's Real Estate right here, Star FM. Here's a lady doing it well over in the States at the moment. This is Mel Dyer, Mama Knows Best, her latest offering here at Star. Good morning, 7 to 8 from 7, news at the top of the hour.

0: right here at 91.9. 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
1: Star FM National News is brought to you by Byron Street Auto Electrics at 202 Byron Street, Inverell. They stock a wide range of batteries to suit cars, caravans and heavy machinery.
2: Good morning, I'm Lee Harrison. The federal government is facing an uphill battle selling its budget, according to the first polls since the financial blueprint was announced. Those surveyed by News Poll believe budget measures will be bad for the economy and make people worse off. The separate Resolve research shows voters are angry Labor broke its election promises, although more support changes to capital gains tax and negative gearing than oppose it. Labor's Housing Minister Claire O'Neill says it would have been surprising if the polls had gone in the other direction.
3: We want to make sure that Australians support the things our government's doing. We do need to do hard things, though, and this budget contains quite a lot of them. You know, we need to constrain spending on the NDIS. We need to make sure that we're addressing the housing challenges confronting the country.
2: The US president's warning Iran the clock is ticking amid stalled talks to permanently end the conflict in the Middle East. Donald Trump has taken to social media to warn officials in Tehran they'd better get moving fast or, quote, there won't be anything left of them. Iranian state media reports the US didn't make any concrete concession in response to the latest peace proposal. The United Arab Emirates have reported a drone strike near a nuclear power station which has triggered a fire. The UAE's foreign minister has called the strike an unacceptable act of aggression, but it's not clear where the drone came from at this stage. The World Health Organization is warning the Ebola outbreak in Central Africa could get much larger after declaring it a public health emergency of international concern. There have been 246 suspected cases of Ebola and at least 80 deaths reported in the Democratic Republic of Congo. It doesn't meet the criteria of a pandemic, but the agency warns it could potentially be a much larger outbreak than what's currently being reported. WHO Director General Dr. Tedros Adhanom Ghebreyesus says they're releasing emergency funds to provide immediate support.
4: Priority actions include strengthening disease surveillance, active case finding and contact tracing, infection prevention and control in health facilities, expanding access to safe clinical care, and increasing laboratory testing capacity.
2: A number of health organisations, including the Cancer Council of Australia, are urging the government to hold firm on current anti-smoking measures. In an open letter, the group says they're concerned that tobacco companies are trying to use the rise in the black market to get current tax levels relaxed. The Federal Education Minister has reportedly pulled the plug on 13 research projects at Australian universities over national security fears. And Russia says three people have been killed in a large-scale Ukrainian drone attack in the Moscow region. This is Air News. St Kilda's defeated a depleted Richmond by 36 points at Marvel Stadium. Injuries continue to take its toll on Richmond's list, with Campbell Gray's hamstring opening the door for possible VFL top-ups for the Tigers on Friday night. Nick Bloston's slinging tackle on Ryan Burns in the final quarter may also come under MRO scrutiny, further compounding the Tigers' woes, while Sam Cumming hobbled to the bench with a corked quad in the dying minutes. The NRL Magic Round is wrapped up in Brisbane with three games. Terry Daniel reports.
5: The New Zealand Warriors have torn apart the Brisbane Broncos in the NRL's Magic Round, New Zealand beating the home side 42 points to 12. Warriors hooker Wade Egan says the club fans helped them deliver.
6: Everywhere we go, to be fair, we don't have an away game. We sell out stadiums in Sydney, Brisbane, wherever we go, so it's awesome. Then we've got the best fans in the comp.
5: Earlier, the Newcastle Knights had a win over the Gold Coast Titans, 36 to 12, and the Penrith Panthers have defeated the St George Dragons, 28 to 6, in the last of the weekend's NRL games. Terry Daniel, Air Sport.
2: And in the NBA playoffs, the San Antonio Spurs have dismantled the Minnesota Timberwolves to progress to the Western Conference Finals. Australian Independent Radio News.
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0: 12 overnight low in Inverell, 25 yesterday's high. Cloudy for the region, very high chance of rain. Heavy rain forecast for Inverell. Light winds becoming northeasterly at 15 to 20 kilometres an hour during the morning. 90% chance of rain, 40 to 80 mils, would you believe? Ooh, yeah, we're all seeing that. Hopefully it gets into the areas that are most needing it. Moderate, the fire danger of the UV index. And looking ahead, heavy showers tomorrow, then finally out for Wednesday through till Saturday. Mostly sunny conditions forecast. Cloudy conditions Sunday. Maximum temperatures predominantly in your high teens, low 20s over the next few days. Minimums ranging between 5 and 13 degrees. Heading for tops today, 20 in Vorel, 16 Glen, 23 Warrielder, 22 Bingra, Armidale 17 and 21 for Tamworth. Just a smidge under 15 degrees at the present time, 86% relative humidity, easterly winds, calm at the present time, gusting up to 3 k's, no rain to report since 9 yesterday, sunrise this morning was at 26 to 7, sunset this evening at 9 past 5. That brings you up to date with the news, sport and weather here at Star FM. Coming up at 7.30, the local news. In the headlines this morning, a man faced court yesterday after allegedly seriously injuring another man and threatening police in Inverell yesterday morning. Construction has started on New South Wales's first end-to-end hydrogen and ammonia production plant, the Good Earth Green Hydrogen and Ammonia Project near Moree. New South Wales Health has responded to Northern Tablelands MPs of Brendan Boylan's concerns about the ever-increasing reliance on virtual emergency department care in the state's regional hospitals, and police attached to Inverell and Inverell sectors arrested a 36-year-old man in Yetman on drug-related offences on Friday afternoon. We'll give you those details and more coming up at 7.30 here at Star FM. 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
0: All right, term 2, week 5. Let's get into it. School news this morning, Monday, 18th of May at Rivers Christian College. Thank you to everyone who participated in their first cross-country and ball game events last week. It was a great day shared with the home school families. And a special thank you to Mr. and Mrs. Mather for providing a great sausage sizzle for lunch. At Gunflow Public School, we welcome back Mrs. Coddington today. Thank you to Mrs. Anderson for your whole hard work as relieving principal. While Mrs. Coddington was away, Mrs. Macon will be in Sydney for training this week. At Gilgai Public School, the weather is cooling off of a morning now, so please ensure jackets and jumpers are labelled with students' names. Holy Trinity School wishing their students heading away to the senior Warraway Mayalaya. Is that right? Retreat, a good week. Good luck to Kaylee, Grace, Miley and Pippa as they take the court in Sydney today for the New South Wales CCC Under-15s and Netball Trials. Kitchen Garden on today for 3 and 4M at Inverell Public School. You'll be cooking and gardening with Miss Hobday today. 2027 kindergarten enrolments are now open. Please visit the school's website or complete your child's enrolment for 2027 today. Or for further inquiries, call and speak with the staff, 67223072. Stewart House envelopes need to be returned today. Thank you to those who donated. Inverell High School, you're working on the Week B timetable. Book in those haircuts and practice your smiles. School photos are on Tuesday, the 26th of May. You'll need to bring your envelope in on the day with the student, with the money rather, or pay online. If you want a family photo, you can collect an envelope with student support from student support or Miss Mills. And finally, over at McIntyre High School, good luck to the Year 10 students who will be attending work experience this week. Vaccinations are on today for the Year 7 students. Please remember to have your breakfast this morning if you're being vaccinated. Year 11 half-yearly exams start today Advanced English Advanced and English Standard will be on at 9 in the afternoon. Visual Arts, Engineering Studies and Modern History will be on at 12 noon. Minecraft Club is on in the library at lunchtime. The PNC Annual General Meeting is on tonight at 6 p.m. in the boardroom. All positions will be declared vacant. All parents and citizens are welcome. And please come along and join your school community. Breakfast Club will be serving breakfast at the canteen from Tuesday to Friday of this week. Now, that wraps it up for school news this morning. School news heard each weekday morning of the school term just after the 7 o'clock national news. Thanks to our sponsors, the Premier Store here at Star FM. It's your all-star breakfast, 10 past 7.
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0: With the footy season on, Inverell Sporties is the place to watch your favourite team in action with some of your mates and enjoy all the amenities of this very popular club. Sporties serves some of the best beer in town and the courtesy bus runs from 5 p.m. on Thursdays through to Sundays. You can watch all the NRL action in the Butte Tab Room and the Friday night raffles are running again, so it's all happening at Inverell's home of sport, Inverell Sporties, a station sponsor. All right, let's get into it. Group 19 results from the weekend. And in A grade, Inverell had a big win over Gyra, 64 points to 4. Jamie McCormack saying it's the best performance of the year, but they've come away with some injuries, with some players in doubt for this week. 64 points to 4. Glenis played Tinga and got away with the win, 32 points to 22. They got off to a start. Tinga came back, actually hit the front in the second half, and then Glenis scoring some late tries to walk away with the 32 to 22 victory. Good game there at Mead Park. And an even closer affair at Warrielda with the home side, 28 over the Moree Boomerangs, 26. In reserve grade, it was Inverell over Gyra, 36 points to 6, with Tinga and Warrielda having the bye. In ladies' league tag, it was Inverell, too good for Gyra, 42 points to 0. Now, news from Group 19, three teams have joined a hybrid comp for women's tackle and will play their game on the days they play another club, has an extra fixture on the day. So that will be taking place. That's the women's tackle. Okay, so looking forward to that. Here it's got the first game on yesterday. That's ladies' league tag. Warrielda 6 over Moree over Warrielda, 58 points to 6. So that's the details there, or maybe that's the women's tackle game. Not real clear there about that game, but there was a game there, first game at Warrielda yesterday. Warrie defeating Warrielda 58 points to 6. No Central North or rugby play because of the rep games held in Tamworth over the weekend. So we'll move now to Inverell FC. They've registered a 4-0 victory, an away victory over South Tamworth in round 9 of the Northern Premier League. Two goals on either side of the half, giving the visitors a good win. Now, reserve grade, they actually had a 2-1 win over South Tamworth. 2-1 victory. Third grade won 1-0. Fourth grade won 11-0. Against Gyra United. And in the all Inverell women's game, first grade defeated second grade 5-0. So that's your soccer action over the weekend. Moving to AFL Northwest, and the Inverell Saints travelled to Armidale on Saturday to take on the New England Nomads, and they've got back on the winners list after recent outs, couple of losses. The Saints came back and won by 6 goals against the New England Nomads, 15-14-104 to 10 goals, 8 behind 68. Angus Croft having a good day at the office, kicking, I think it was 6 goals in the win for the Saints. So that is good. And the captain there for the Saints in, who was it? I'm just showing here. Ryan Lewis, the captain, Ryan Lewis, kicking 4 goals as well. So good day there for the Saints, getting back on the winners list. And in the women's game, Katrina Doak, old Smiley, 11 goals. This game played under lights at Bellevue Oval. They had a massive win over the they're struggling at the moment, let's be honest. The Nomads, 26 goals, 18 behinds, 174 to 1 goal to 8. So that's a pretty significant win there for the Inverell Saints women, who are going on nicely now. Now, in the other games played at Wolseley Oval in Gunnedah, in the men's, it was Gunnedah 10-8-68, defeating the Kangaroos in a close game 9-6-60, and the Poochettes back on the winners list after being thumped by the Saints last week, 9-7-61 to 3-4-22 over the Kangaroo women. It's interesting because the Kangaroos beat the Saints a couple of weeks ago. So probably a closer competition this year. So that's the AFL Northwest competition. Played on Saturday. And just a bit of golf. Casey Trevethick claimed the 2026 Inverell Golf Club's Ladies Championship last week. Casey came back from after a poor start at the championships, improving in each of the three rounds. She finished with 250 off the six, four shots clear of Sandy Cook. Jan Frater took out the net champion after a three-way countback. After three rounds, Jan, Kathleen and Scone Lady, Helen Tickle, each finished the championships with net 224. So we'll have a go at Scone Lady for not winning it. But anyway, congratulations to Casey for taking out the ladies' championship. That is the details there for the scoreboard. Star FM scoreboard, thanks to our friends at Inverell Sporties. Back next Monday at around the same time, right here at Star FM. It is your all-star breakfast, 16 past 7. Yes, I know, it's Monday. Monday-itis. Just another manic Monday, maybe for some. Here's the Bengals here at Star.

0: Star FM. It could be a wet Monday, according to the Bureau, with a bit of rain forecast. Bit of rain, 40 to 80 millimetres forecast for Inverell today. But hopefully that rain will spread around perhaps the northern parts of our electorate, the Ashford, Bonshaw, all those areas. Hopefully you're under the right cloud. Now, the Inverell McIntyre Lions Mini Lotto drawn on Saturday. Numbers to fall were 16, 6, 13, 5, 15 and 1. 16, 6, 13, 5, 15 and 1. There was no winning ticket. The jackpot rises to $1,065. Pick 6 from 20 doubles this week. That's 6 from 20 numbers. And the next draw comes up on Saturday. $1 a ticket. Tickets can be obtained from Lennon's Butchery and various other businesses throughout Inverell and from the sales table in Byron Street, Thursdays and Fridays. That's the Inverell McIntyre Lions Mini Lotto. Numbers again, 16, 6, 13, 5, 15 and 1. No winner, $1,065 to play with this Saturday. You heard it here at Star FM, 20 past 7. On this day, comes up next, thanks to our friends at the Inverell RSM Club.
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2: On this day, May 18th, it was on this day in 1804, Napoleon Bonaparte is proclaimed Emperor of France by the French Senate. In 1812, John Bellingham, a Liverpool merchant who assassinated British Prime Minister Spencer Percival on May 11th, is hung for the crime at the Old Bailey in London. In 1918, a TNT explosion at a chemical factory in Oakdale, Pennsylvania, kills 200 people. In 1952, Professor Willard Libby says England's prehistoric monument of Stonehenge dates back to 1848 BC. In 1969, Apollo 10 launches from the Kennedy Space Center and later transmits the first color pictures of Earth from space.

In 1974, the novelty song The Streak by Ray Stevens hits number one on the charts. In 1980, we saw the eruption of Mount St. Helens in Washington State. It triggers the largest landslide in history, killing 57 people and causing over $1 billion in damage. We are

0: massive earthquake causes the huge bulge on the mountain to collapse, removing a mile-wide chunk of the north face. With an energy equivalent to 1,500 Hiroshima atom bombs, rock and superheated gas shoot from the volcano at terrifying speeds of up to 400 miles per hour.
1: In 1990, East and West Germany sign a monetary union treaty. In 1998, the United States Department of Justice and 20 US states file an antitrust case against Microsoft. In 2001, DreamWorks Pictures debuts Shrek, starring Mike Myers, Eddie Murphy, and Cameron Diaz in voiceover roles.
2: Hey, wait a minute, I got a great idea. I'll stick with you. You a mean green fighting machine. Together we'll scare the spit out of anybody that crosses us. Ah! Ooh,
3: that was really scary. And if you don't mind me saying, if that don't work, your breath certainly will get the job done, cause you definitely need some or something, cause your breath stinks.
1: In 2018, all of Chile's 34 Roman Catholic bishops offer their resignation to Pope Francis in the wake of a child sex scandal. In 2019, at the Australian federal election, Scott Morrison wins for the coalition government in a surprise result.
4: I have always believed in miracles. Yeah! Three biggest miracles in my life here tonight. And tonight we've been delivered another one.
1: In 2020, US President Donald Trump confirms he's taking a controversial drug against COVID-19.
5: A lot of good things have come out about the hydroxy. A lot of good things have come out. And you'd be surprised at how many people are taking it, especially the frontline workers, before you catch it. The frontline workers, many, many are taking it. I happen to be taking it. I happen to be taking it.
1: On this day, May 18th.
6: Thank you, myself. And that is on this day. Thanks to our friends at the Inverell RSM Club back at around 4:30 this Arv and in the mornings, 20 past 7. Thanks to our friends at the Inverell RSM Club here at Star FM. Just hearing that our scone lady, who was supposed to be coming in at 8 o'clock, she's not well. She's not well. Still recovering from the golf last week. May not be coming in this morning. So get well there, Helen. Yes. I always look forward to her little visit every month, but unfortunately not happening this month. But get well soon, Helen. It's your All-Star Breakfast, 26 past 7. Here's a guy turning 82 today. His name is Albert Hammond. It never rains in Southern California. May rain in Inverell and hopefully surrounding districts today. We can only hope. I'll see it when it happens. Can't trust the Bureau.

0: Albert Hammond, 82 today. It never rains in Southern California. Good morning to Marshy. No word about what happened on the weekend with Parramatta. Yes, bring on the rain. Good morning, Nige. He's got his fingers crossed about the rain. Good morning to Stewie as well. Thank you for your well wishes. It's 7:30.
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2: With the latest from the Star FM Newsroom, I'm Jerry Tavera. A man faced court yesterday after allegedly seriously injuring another man and threatening police in Inverell yesterday morning. At around 2 a.m, police were called to a motel in Otho Street following reports of an assault, and upon arrival, officers found that a 24-year-old man had been allegedly assaulted with a wine glass by a 41-year-old man. The 24-year-old was treated by New South Wales Ambulance paramedics at the scene before being taken to Inverell Hospital with serious head and facial injuries. He was airlifted to John Hunter Hospital in a serious condition, where he remains. The 41-year-old man was arrested at the scene before being taken to Inverell Police Station, where it's alleged he made threats towards several officers. He was charged with assault, occasioning actual bodily harm, reckless wounding, and two counts of intimidate police officer in execution of duty without actual bodily harm. Construction has started on New South Wales's first end-to-end hydrogen and ammonia production plant, the Good Earth Green Hydrogen and Ammonia Project near Moree. The plant will boost New South Wales's ability to produce essential fuel and fertiliser locally and help make farming supply chains more reliable in the face of global disruptions, and will also cut emissions from local fertiliser production, transport and heavy machinery. It will produce up to 4,500 tonnes of low-carbon ammonia per year, replacing imported fossil fuel-based fertilisers and removing up to 17,000 tonnes of carbon dioxide equivalent emissions from farming, and create 93 local jobs during construction and ongoing operation of the project. The plant, which will also produce more than 200 tonnes of green hydrogen per year to reduce diesel use in irrigation pumping on farm and in heavy vehicle refuelling, is expected to be operational next year and is jointly led by New Zealand's Hiringa Energy and the Moree Bay Sundown Pastoral Company. New South Wales Health has responded to Northern Tablelands MP Brendan Moylan's concerns about the ever-increasing reliance on virtual emergency department care in the state's regional hospitals. Mr Moylan says virtual care has a place in supporting healthcare delivery, particularly in isolated communities, but is not a replacement for having a real doctor physically present in an emergency department, adding regional people are being asked to accept a far lower standard of healthcare than what people in Sydney would ever tolerate. In a statement to Star FM, a New South Wales Health spokesperson says doctors available virtually in EDs are highly trained, specialist EDs who are fellows of the Australian College of Emergency Medicine, adding they assure the community that emergency departments across all New South Wales health facilities continue to deliver safe, high-quality care 24 hours a day, 7 days a week. The spokesperson says virtual care complements their existing services and provides more timely access to health services for both metropolitan and rural and regional communities. New South Wales Health stated, like many health services across regional and rural New South Wales and Australia, they continue to face challenges attracting and retaining medical staff, and as a result, there may be periods of reduced on-site medical coverage due to staff leave and limited availability of agency staff and locums. Police attached to Inverell and Inverell sectors arrested a 36-year-old man in Yetman on drug-related offences on Friday afternoon. Police attended a residence in McIntyre Street in relation to a domestic violence incident, and upon a search of the residence, it's alleged several cannabis plants and an amount of cannabis leaf was located and seized. The man was initially refused bail by police and then granted bail by Parramatta Bail Division Court on Saturday. He will appear at Inverell Local Court at a later date in relation to a number of offences, including the cultivation and possession of cannabis. Turning to sport now, the Glenelg Magpies have in Group 19 Round 6 results. After getting out to a 12-0 lead in the first half, the Magpies let the Tigers back into the game and trailed Tinga early in the second half before digging deep late in the game. Magpies co-coach Nick Eshman says his team done it the hard way, adding they gave up a lot of ball but again managed to find the try line and put points on the board. Meantime, the Inverell Hawks' massive 64-4 win over the Gyra Super Spuds on Saturday has come at a cost with several players injured and putting them in doubt for this week, while the Warrior the Wombats held on to defeat the Moree Boomerangs 28-26. In Ladies League tag, the Hawkettes were too good for Gyra, winning 42-0, while in reserve grade, the Hawks registered a 36-6 win over Gyra. Inverell FC have registered a solid 4-0 away win over South Tamworth in round 9 of the Northern Premier League on Saturday. Two goals on either side of half-time set up the win for the visitors, which now sees Inverell FC sitting in second spot on the ladder, 4 points behind Moore Creek. Reserve grade scored a 2-1 win, third grade 1-1-0 and fourth grade 11-0 over Gyra United, while in the all-Inverell women's game, first grade defeated second grade 5-0. The Inverell Saints have got back on the winners list after a hard-fought 36-point win over the New England Nomads at Bellevue Oval on Saturday in round 5 action in the AFL Northwest competition. Six goals from spearhead Angus Croft and four majors to captain Ryan Lewis led the way for the Saints in their 15 goals, 14 behinds, 104 to 10 goals, 8 behinds, 68 victory. Saints men's coach Hayden Chappell was relieved to get the win, which he hopes will build confidence in the young group. Meantime, Saints women's spearhead Katrina Doak had the ball on the string, booting 11 goals under lights and the Saints' massive 26 goals, 18 behinds, 174 to 1 goal, 2 behinds, 8-point mauling of the Nomads. In Gunnedah, the Bulldogs held on to beat the Tamworth Kangaroos 10-8-68 to 9 goals 6-60, while the Poochettes were too good for the Roos, winning 9-7-61 to 3-4-22. Local golfer Casey Trevethick has claimed the 2026 Inverell Golf Club's Ladies Championship. Casey came back from a poor start to the championships, improving in each of the three rounds. She finished with 250 off the stick, four shots clear of Sandy Cook. It was a very close affair to decide the net champion, with Jan Frater finishing with a net 70 in the last round to come out on top in a three-way countback after three rounds. Jan, Kathleen and Helen Tickle each finished the championships with net 224. That's the latest from the Star FM newsroom. I'm Jerry Tavera.
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0: Hearing it's raining in Dullungra this morning. Thank you to the bus driver, Lewis, and the kids in the Grajine bus. Hope you have a good day. Now, currently in town, we've got it at 15 degrees, 89% relative humidity, 12 overnight low, 25.5 yesterday's high, and heavy rain forecast for Inverell today. 90% chance of rain, 40 to 80 mils expected today, which would be nice. Fire danger rating and UV index at a moderate. Heavy showers continuing into tomorrow, 70% chance of rain, 1 to 5 mils. Heading for tops today, 21 for Tamworth, 17 Armidale, 22 Bingara, 23 Warrielda, 16 Glen and 20 Inverell. Excuse me. And sunset this evening will be at 9 past 5. No rain in the gauge at this moment in time officially. So, but I'm hoping things will change. So that's the latest local news, sport and weather here at Star FM. We've got Secret Sound not too far away. But right now, Patsy Ann Noble, good-looking boy here.

0: That's Ian Noble, good-looking boy here at Star FM all the way from 1961. Let's see if we can give away some cash this morning in Secret Sound. Yes, it's that time of the morning where we try to give away some money, $2,235 off of grabs this morning. If you've got an idea what you think this is, give me a call now, 56192442. Here's the Secret Sound. There it is. Give me a call now.
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0: We've got Taylor online this morning with an answer to Secret Sound. G'day, Taylor. How are you this morning?
5: Very good. Thank you. Enjoying the rain.
0: Yes. Yes, it's drizzling at the moment. I hear it's bucketing down Dalungroy, so hopefully.
5: Awesome.
0: We'll get some dams filled up, fingers crossed, up north. Ashford, yeah. Bonshaw, they cop it too, so we can only cross everything and hope that they get some good rain. Now, what are you up to this morning?
5: On my way to work.
0: On your way to work. Okay, well, hopefully it's a good day. We'll start off the week with hopefully giving you $2,235. Here's the Secret Sound.

0: What do you reckon that is?
1: I'm going for a paper shredding machine.
0: It does sound like that. It does sound like that, but it's not correct.
1: Damn it.
0: Better luck next time. You have a great week.
1: Thanks, Jerry. Bye.
0: See you, bye. There goes Taylor saying a paper shredding machine. Not right. So $2,235 will you play with Lewis when he's back from driving buses into the driving seat here at Star FM. After nine, he'll play Secret Sound again at 22. That's turning 74 today. Yeah, the great George Strait. Just write this down at 16 away from 8. It's your All-Star Breakfast. Birthday calls not too far away. Good morning.

0: Enrique Iglesias with Pitbull.
1: I like it.
0: Right here, star George Strait, the birthday boy. Write this down. Talking about birthdays, let's do it. Thanks to our friends at the Moltrop and Cooper's Farm Gear.
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have a financial member having a birthday today on this 18th day of May, and his name is Andrew Fuller. Andrew Fuller, happy birthday to you. Hope you have a wonderful day. I'm sure you will. The family look after you, I'm sure. Happy birthday to you, mate. Hope you have a wonderful day with all the birthday greetings, cakes, prezzies, well wishes. Hope the day is a fantastic one for you. With the rain, you're bringing the rain as well. Andrew Fuller, the call comes from the board, the staff, the volunteers and members here at Star FM. You have a wonderful day. Now, Andrew born same day, different year as Perry Como, the American singer who had the hit Catch a Falling Star. Also had his own show, the Perry Como Show. Born in Pennsylvania on this day in 1912. He passed away in 2001. The 264th Roman Catholic Pope, John Paul II, was born in Poland on this day in 1920. We lost him in 2005. Albert Hammond, who we heard from, the British Gibraltarian singer-songwriter who had that hit Never Rains in Southern California, born in England on this day in 44, 82 today. American Baseball Hall of Fame right fielder Reggie Jackson's 80 today, born in Pennsylvania on this day in 1946. Australian golfer was the runner-up in the British Open in 1997. Roger Davis, born in Sydney on this day in 1951, turned 75. We heard from this guy, American country singer George Strait, 74 today. One of his big hits was All My Exes Live in Texas. Born in Texas on this day in 1952. French tennis player, rather colourful French tennis player, Yannick Noah, 66 today. He was the winner of the French Open in 1983, born in France in 1960. Martika, the Cuban-American singer who had the big hit Toy Soldiers, born in California on this day in 1969, 57 today. Tim Horan, the Australian Rugby Union setter, 80 tests for the Wallabies, broadcaster now, born in Sydney in 1970. He is 56 today. This lady is very, very funny. American actress and comedian Tina Fey, 56 today. She featured in Saturday Night Live and 30 Rock. Born in Pennsylvania on this day in 1970. As I said, 56 today. And American singer-songwriter Jack Johnson, who had the hits In Between Dreams and Upside Down, born in Hawaii on this day in 1975. He is 51 today. Just some of the celebrities born on this day, 18th day of May. If you like Andrew Fuller, happy birthday from all of us here at Star FM.

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1: 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They stock a wide range of batteries to suit cars, caravans and heavy machinery.
2: Good morning, I'm Lee Harrison. The Albanese government has taken a big hit in two new opinion polls taken after handing down its budget of broken promises. Michael Packey reports.
3: Labor vowed to deliver what it calls a reforming budget, reining in key tax breaks for investors and returning the money saved into an ongoing $250 tax offset for workers. Despite using a fair whack of its political capital after last year's thumping election win, voters are not happy. Those surveyed by a news poll rated the budget as the worst for the economy in more than 30 years, while a separate Resolve survey marked the government down for breaking its promise not to touch capital gains and negative gearing. But both polls still have Labor in front, One Nation a close second, and the Coalition trails in third spot. Michael Packey reporting.
2: A public health expert warns the Ebola outbreak in the Democratic Republic of Congo is likely to spread faster than what's being detected. There have been nearly 250 cases and 80 deaths reported in the outbreak, which the World Health Organization has declared a public health emergency of international concern. Epidemiologist Eric Fagelding says the lack of healthcare infrastructure in the region is increasing the risk of spread.
4: The process of vaccine testing is not enough for the initial containment. The initial containment is, unfortunately, we've already lost containment in the region. And that's where WHO is raising public health emergency international concern.
2: Australia will work with Mexico and Colombia to target some of the globe's biggest drug cartels. A new international joint investigation team based in Colombia will see AFP officers work with local law enforcement. It's hoped the operation will help investigators gather evidence on illicit shipments before they reach the Pacific region. A man's escaped with burns and suspected bone fractures after his car slammed into a power pole and tore in half in Sydney southwest. The crash at Villawood brought down power lines on the Hume Highway, with motorists warned to expect delays. A second driver was taken to hospital to be checked over after the rear of the car hit his vehicle. A coalition of health organisations is calling on the federal government to hold firm on current anti-smoking measures. The group believes tobacco companies are trying to use concerns about the illicit trade to get taxes and restrictions relaxed. Cancer Council Australia Chief Executive Jacinta Redden says the current rules and regulations work and should stay in place.
5: Even if the tobacco excise was reduced entirely, illicit tobacco would still be cheaper. So we want to see that excise remain in place, and we want to see greater measures around enforcement and licensing and regulation.
2: And a survey shows millennials are spearheading a shift towards buying more locally made products. Nearly two-thirds of all those polled reported buying Australian-made goods always or often. The majority of those surveyed support more domestic manufacturing and less global reliance. This is AN News. Scott Pendlebury isn't ruling out playing on next year ahead of his record-breaking AFL game this weekend. Eddie Summerfield reports.
6: Scott Pendlebury plays his 433rd game on Saturday in front of a crowd of likely more than 90,000 people. The 38-year-old telling the Herald Sun there's no reason why he can't play on next season. Harley Reid suits up for his 50th game against Pendlebury's Pies. The 21-year-old Eagle having a career-best 33 disposals, inspiring Andrew McWalter's side to a 17-point win over the Giants.
7: The sky's the limit for this young man.
6: And Richmond has contacted the AFL clarifying top-up player rules. The Tigers with 19 players on their injury list after Campbell Gray tweaked his hamstring in a 36-point loss to St Kilda. The club confident it'll have enough players for Friday's Dreamtime clash. Eddie Summerfield, Melbourne.
2: Broncos skipper Adam Reynolds has brushed suggestions poor refereeing cost his side in Magic Round. Brisbane conceded 13 penalties to 5 in their 30-point loss to the Warriors. Reynolds says they've only themselves to blame.
8: We didn't give ourselves a chance in that first half. I come up with a couple of poor kicks, give away 7 tackles. Our discipline was poor. When you do that, I think they had 30-odd tackles in our 20 to our 3, so you know, 30% possession. It's always going to be tough to be in games when it's like that.
2: And Jannik Sinner has become the first Italian man to win the Italian Open in 50 years. Australian Independent Radio News.
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0: That's not what we wanted, was it? No, that comes up later. What we want is this.
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0: That sounds better. Now let's have a look at the weather for you for today. And overnight low in Inverell was 12, 25 and a half yesterday's high. Forecast today cloudy with very high chance of rain and rain for Inverell today with light winds coming northeasterly at 15 to 20 kilometres an hour. During the morning, there's a 90% chance of rain. Still, 40 to 80 mils is forecast, and the fire danger rating and the UV index both at moderate. Rain tomorrow as well, 70% chance of rain, 1 to 5 mils, then back to mostly sunny conditions through till Saturday, cloudy Sunday. Maximum temperatures in your high teens, low 20s, minimums ranging between 5 and 13 degrees. Heading for tops today, 20 for Inverell, 16 Glen, 23 Warrielder, 22 Bingara, Armidale 17 and 21 for Tamworth. Currently 15 and a half degrees in town, 90% relative humidity. South-southwesterlies are 2 k's, now 0.2 of a mil recorded in town, and nothing is yet officially for Inverell with sunset this evening at 9 past 5. That brings you up to date with news, sport and weather here at Star FM. 6 past 8, we pause for these funeral announcements. The relatives and friends of the late Phyllis Estelle Nichols, aged 97 years, late of Glenwood Gardens, Glen Innes, and formerly of Granville Street in Inverell, are respectfully informed that Phyllis's funeral service will take place at the Sapphire City Crematorium Chapel in Inverell, commencing at 10 a.m. this Wednesday, the 20th of May, followed by cremation. For those unable to attend Phyllis's service, a live stream will be made available. 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Phone 67325 911. Funeral directors of Glen Innes and District, and refers to the death of the late Phyllis Estelle Nichols, late of Glenwood Gardens, Glen Innes, and formerly of Granville Street in Inverell. The relatives and friends of the late Timothy Paul Munro, better known as Paul Munro, aged 65 years, late of Ruby Street, Tinga, are respectfully informed that Paul's funeral service will take place at the Tinga Sport and Recreation Club grounds at Tinga, commencing at 12 midday this Thursday, the 21st of May, followed by interment at the Tinga Cemetery. For those unable to attend Paul's service, a live stream will be made available. Please contact Thorley and Sons on phorder at thorleyandsons.com.au to request the link. 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Phone 67222566. Funeral directors of Inverell and Districts. It refers to the death of the late Timothy Paul Munro, better known as Paul Munro, late of Ruby Street, Tinga. The relatives and friends of the late John William Raven, better known as Jack, aged 94 years, late of Sunhaven Hostel, Ashford, and formerly of Butler Street, Inverell, are respectfully informed that Jack's funeral service will take place at the Sapphire City Crematorium Chapel in Inverell, commencing at 2 p.m. this Friday, the 22nd of May, followed by private interment at the Inverell New General Lawn Cemetery. In lieu of flowers, friends may wish to make a donation to the Sunhaven Hostel at Ashford. Members of the Inverell RSM Bowling Club are especially invited to attend wearing uniform. For those unable to attend Jack's service, a live stream will be made available. 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This announcement was authorised by Thorley and Sons Funeral Services. Phone 67222566. Funeral directors of Inverell and Districts. and refers to the death of the late John William Raven, better known as Jack, later Sunhaven Hostel Ashford, and formerly of Butler Street in Verrell.

It is your all-star breakfast. Coming up at 8.30, the local news and the headlines this morning. A man faced court yesterday after allegedly seriously injuring another man and threatening police in Inverell yesterday morning. Construction has started on New South Wales's first end-to-end hydrogen and ammonia production plant, the Good Earth Green Hydrogen and Ammonia Project near Moree. Police attached to Inverell and Inverell sectors arrested a 36-year-old man in Yeppon on drug-related offences on Friday afternoon. And New South Wales Health has responded to Northern Tablelands MP Brendan Boylan's concerns about the ever-increasing reliance on virtual emergency department care in the state's regional hospitals. We'll give you those details and more coming up at 8.30 here at Star FM. Good morning, wherever you are. It's your All-Star Breakfast with Mel and Kim. Being respectable here at Star FM.

0: FM, when will I be loved at 19 past 8? Of course, the great Everly Brothers, ABBA. I do. And Mel and Kim, Respectable. Now, Robin, good morning. A little bit of rain out at Oxley Place this morning. That's nice to hear. Nice to know that it can still rain. And also, good morning to Helen, listening online this morning. You have a wonderful day. A little meme there for all to read. Yes, thank you for that, and thank you for your well wish this morning, Helen, listening down there at Oxley Vale. It's your All-Star Breakfast. Let's see if we can give away $355 this morning in Mystery Voice, thanks to Sonder Painting and Restoration, 5619-2442, the number to call. Give me a call now and tell me who this is.
1: To get to the highest level in anything, really, you have to dedicate your life to it, and that's what I did from day one. I knew exactly what I wanted to be.
0: Who's that? Well, if you've got an idea, give me a call now, 5619-2442.
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0: 5619-2442 is the number to call if you've got an idea on who this mystery voice is. 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
1: To get to the highest level in anything, really, you have to dedicate your life to it, and that's what I did from day one. I knew exactly what I wanted to be.
0: Who's that voice, you may ask? Well, it looks like we're not going to get an answer this morning, so we will jackpot that to tomorrow morning, and $360 off of grabs tomorrow on your All-Star Breakfast in Mystery Voice, thanks to Sonder Painting and Restoration. Here's this little lady, Ella Langley. She's to choosing Texas, in fact. 22 past 8. Good morning. As you head off to work and to school.

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0: With the latest from the Star FM newsroom, I'm Jerry Tavera. A man faced court yesterday after allegedly seriously injuring another man and threatening police in Inverell yesterday morning. At around 2 a.m, police were called to a motel in Otho Street following reports of an assault, and upon arrival, officers found that a 24-year-old man had been allegedly assaulted with a wine glass by a 41-year-old man. The 24-year-old was treated by New South Wales Ambulance paramedics at the scene before being taken to Inverell Hospital with serious head and facial injuries. He was airlifted to John Hunter Hospital in a serious condition, where he remains. The 41-year-old man was arrested at the scene before being taken to Inverell Police Station, where it's alleged he made threats towards several officers. He was charged with assault, occasioning actual bodily harm, reckless wounding, and two counts of intimidate police officer in execution of duty without actual bodily harm. Construction has started on New South Wales's first end-to-end hydrogen and ammonia production plant, the Good Earth Green Hydrogen and Ammonia Project near Moree. The plant will boost New South Wales's ability to produce essential fuel and fertiliser locally and help make farming supply chains more reliable in the face of global disruptions, and will also cut emissions from local fertiliser production, transport and heavy machinery. It will produce up to 4,500 tonnes of low-carbon ammonia per year, replacing imported fossil fuel-based fertilisers and removing up to 17,000 tonnes of carbon dioxide equivalent emissions from farming, and create 93 local jobs during construction and ongoing operation of the project. The plant, which will also produce more than 200 tonnes of green hydrogen per year to reduce diesel use in irrigation pumping on farm and in heavy vehicle refuelling, is expected to be operational next year and is jointly led by New Zealand's Hiringa Energy and the Moree Bay Sundown Pastoral Company. New South Wales Health has responded to Northern Tablelands MP Brendan Moylan's concerns about the ever-increasing reliance on virtual emergency department care in the state's regional hospitals. Mr Moylan says virtual care has a place in supporting healthcare delivery, particularly in isolated communities, but is not a replacement for having a real doctor physically present in an emergency department, adding regional people are being asked to accept a far lower standard of healthcare than what people in Sydney would ever tolerate. In a statement to Star FM, a New South Wales Health spokesperson says doctors available virtually in EDs are highly trained, specialist EDs who are fellows of the Australian College of Emergency Medicine, adding they assure the community that emergency departments across all New South Wales health facilities continue to deliver safe, high-quality care 24 hours a day, 7 days a week. The spokesperson says virtual care complements their existing services and provides more timely access to health services for both metropolitan and rural and regional communities. New South Wales Health stated, like many health services across regional and rural New South Wales and Australia, they continue to face challenges attracting and retaining medical staff, and as a result, there may be periods of reduced on-site medical coverage due to staff leave and limited availability of agency staff and locums. Police attached to Inverell and Inverell sectors arrested a 36-year-old man in Yetman on drug-related offences on Friday afternoon. Police attended a residence in McIntyre Street in relation to a domestic violence incident, and upon a search of the residence, it's alleged several cannabis plants and an amount of cannabis leaf was located and seized. The man was initially refused bail by police and then granted bail by Parramatta Bail Division Court on Saturday. He will appear at Inverell Local Court at a later date in relation to a number of offences, including the cultivation and possession of cannabis. Turning to sport now, the Glenelg Magpies have held on to defeat a determined Tinga Tigers outfit on Saturday to record a 32-20 back into the game and trail Tinga early in the second half before digging deep late in the game. Magpies co-coach Nick Ashman says his team done it the hard way, adding they gave up a lot of ball but again managed to find the try line and put points on the board. Meantime, the Inverell Hawks' massive 64-4 win over the Gyra Super Spuds on Saturday has come at a cost with several players injured and putting them in doubt for this week, while the Warrior the Wombats held on to defeat the Moree Boomerangs 28-26. In Ladies League tag, the Hawkettes were too good for Gyra, winning 42-0, while in reserve grade, the Hawks registered a 36-6 win over Gyra. Inverell FC have registered a solid 4-0 away win over South Tamworth in round 9 of the Northern Premier League on Saturday. Two goals on either side of half-time set up the win for the visitors, which now sees Inverell FC sitting in second spot on the ladder, 4 points behind Moore Creek. Reserve grade scored a 2-1 win, third grade 1-1-0 and fourth grade 11-0 over Gyra United, while in the all Inverell women's game, first grade defeated second grade 5-0. The Inverell Saints have got back on the winners list after a hard-fought 36-point win over the New England Nomads at Bellevue Oval on Saturday in round 5 action in the AFL Northwest competition. Six goals from spearhead Angus Croft and four majors to captain Ryan Lewis led the way for the Saints in their 15 goals, 14 behinds, 104 to 10 goals, 8 behinds, 68 victory. Saints men's coach Hayden Chappell was relieved to get the win, which he hopes will build confidence in the young group. Meantime, Saints women's spearhead Katrina Doak had the ball on the string, booting 11 goals under lights and the Saints' massive 26 goals, 18 behinds, 174 to 1 goal, 2 behinds, 8-point mauling of the Nomads. In Gunnedah, the Bulldogs held on to beat the Tamworth Kangaroos 10-8-68 to 9 goals 6-60, while the Poochettes were too good for the Roos, winning 9-7-61 to 3-4-22. Local golfer Casey Trevethick has claimed the 2026 Inverell Golf Club's Ladies Championship. Casey came back from a poor start to the championships, improving in each of the three rounds. She finished with 250 off the stick, four shots clear of Sandy Cook. It was a very close affair to decide the net champion, with Jan Frater finishing with a net 70 in the last round to come out on top in a three-way countback after three rounds. Jan, Kathleen and Helen Tickle each finished the championships with net 224. That's the latest from the Star FM newsroom. I'm Jerry Tavera.
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0: 16 degrees currently in town, 91% relative humidity. Rain today for Inverell. Light winds becoming northeasterly at 15 to 20 kilometres an hour during the morning. And look ahead, rain continuing into tomorrow as well. 21 for Tamworth, 17 Armidale, Bingra 22, 23 Warrielder, 16 Glenn and 24 Inverell. 0.2 of a mil in the gauge since 9 yesterday. Nothing officially for Inverell. And sunset this evening at 5:09. That's your latest weather update here at Star FM.
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0: Yes, yeah, certainly does. And we kick it off at 5. On this day in 1983, it was Prince. And 1999. Good morning to Kathy, listening up there in Ashford. Hope it's raining up there because you desperately need it. Fingers crossed. Let's kick it off. Star FM chart toppers. 1983, the top five hits from that year. As we rock into a Monday, as you head off to work, head off to school, staying home with the kids, having a long weekend, enjoying the rain, enjoy your day.

0: René and Renato. Save your love, my darling. Save your love. Also there, Duran Duran coming in at 4. Is There Something I Should Know? And Prince's 1989 at 5 as you count down the top 5 hits from 1983 and star of M. Chart Toppers.
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0: It's Star FM Chart Toppers, 9 away from 9. We're up to number 2, and coming in at number 2 on this day in 1983, it was the great Michael Jackson. From Thriller, the album, Billie Jean, rocketing on the charts, number 2 on this day in 1983. It's your all-star breakfast. Good morning, wherever you are. Welcome along. Lewis in after the news at 9.

0: Coming in at number two on the charts on this day in 1983, it's Michael Jackson's Billie Jean. So that gets us to the number one hit on this day in 1983.
1: Number one.
0: It was an Aussie track from Redgum. I was only 19. That's it for me for the morning. Catch you tomorrow morning from 6. We'll have Helen Tickle from Inverell Rotary Club booked in at 8.
2: Mum and Dad and Denny saw the passing out parade at Puckapunyal. It was a long march from cadets. The 6th Battalion was the next to tour, and it was me who drew the card. We did Canungra, Shoalwater before we left.

0: Star FM National News is brought to you by Byron Street Auto Electrics at 202 Byron Street, Inverell. They stock a wide range of batteries to suit cars, caravans and heavy machinery.
1: Good morning, I'm Lee Harrison. The Albanese government's taken a hit in two new opinion polls following the release of its latest budget. Those surveyed by News Poll believe the financial blueprint will be bad for the economy and make people worse off. The separate Resolve research shows voters are angry Labor broke a number of election pledges. Liberal MP Aaron Violi says the result shows the coalition has a chance to win back voters.
2: There is a pathway here for the opposition to make some hay, then want to after a year in which the government said they wouldn't do something and then clearly backtracking. So yeah. big fight ahead and voters up for grabs.
1: The World Health Organization says there are significant uncertainties about the geographic spread of an Ebola outbreak in Congo. 246 cases and 80 deaths have so far been reported in the outbreak, which the World Health Organization has declared a public health emergency of international concern. Epidemiologist Eric Fagel-Ding says efforts to halt the spread could prove challenging.
3: You know, this is where the coordination with the WHO really matters. And the U.S. is no longer involved because the U.S. is not part of the WHO anymore because we pulled out. So this is inherently one of the really worrisome moments.
1: Aggressive patients are being banned from Victorian public hospitals with their names placed on a secret do not admit list. But paramedics are not being given access to the lists or even told about the danger. It comes after a number of violent kicking and knifing attacks on paramedics, with crews being told to leave patients without care if they become violent. Ambulance Victoria Union Secretary Danny Hill says all agencies are putting each other at risk by not sharing this secret list information.
4: We've had members actually come out of the scene. They've been in treating a patient. They walk out and the police are there ready to go in, suiting up in their assault gear, because they're aware of information that a particular person is very dangerous and that hasn't been passed on to the paramedics. So every day they're being placed at risk by these system failures and system errors, and we've got to do everything we can to close these gaps.
1: A man suffered burns and suspected bone fractures when his car hit a power pole and tore in half in Sydney southwest. The crash at Villawood brought down power lines across the Hume Highway. A second driver was taken to hospital after the rear of the crashed car hit his vehicle. Fears of espionage and warfare have forced the Education Minister to pull funding from 13 university research projects. The Australian reports Jason Clare vetoed the grants based on advice and recommendations from several agencies. And parents are being warned not to turn to AI and influencers for advice on getting their newborn to sleep. The Safe Sleeping Advocacy Group Red Nose says non-professionals are spreading fake advice which can kill. Much of that advice centres on co-sleeping and cot setups, which can increase the risk of SIDS. This is Air News. West Coast has come from behind to upset the Giants by 17 points in the AFL. It snaps a six-game losing streak for the Eagles. St Kilda's defeated a depleted Richmond by 36 points at Marvel Stadium. Essendon coach Brad Scott believes his side blew any chance of victory against Fremantle early in the match. The Dockers dominated the first half, kicking 10 goals to 1, eventually running out 43-point winners. Scott says the players let themselves down in the opening term.
5: The contest is the non-negotiable part of it, and that was just in the first quarter, nowhere near where it needed to be, particularly given against any opponent, but an opponent that's won 8 in a row.
1: The New Zealand Warriors have torn the Brisbane Broncos apart in the NRL's Magic Round, New Zealand beating the home side by 42 points to 12. Warriors hooker Wade Egan says the club's fans help them deliver.
6: Everywhere we go, to be fair, we don't have an away game. We sell out stadiums in Sydney, Brisbane, wherever we go, so it's awesome. Then we've got the best fans in the comp.
1: In other games, the Panthers have defeated the Dragons and the Knights too good for the Titans. And Conor McGregor will make his UFC comeback in a rematch against Max Holloway, a welterweight bout in mid-July in Las Vegas. Australian Independent Radio News.
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9: Isn't that a welcome sight? We've got some rain finally. How long it lasts, though, is anyone's guess. Inverell looking at currently 16 degrees. Humidity is at 91%. The barometric pressure is at 1,019 hectopascals. The winds are calm and there is a moderate fire danger rating in place for the next 7 days. Rain for today. Yay! We're looking at a top of 20 degrees, a 90% chance of 40 to 80 mils. Wow, that's a bit of a deluge right there. Tuesday, tomorrow, looking at rain as well. Overnight low of 13, heading for a top of 19. A 70% chance of 1 to 5 mils, so easing there. And then back to mostly sunny conditions on Wednesday. Overnight low of 8, heading for a top of 18 degrees. Let's take a look at the Inverell Meals on Wheels volunteer roster for today, the 18th of May, for Monday. You've got Margaret and Amy, Marianne Magdafiglio, Jan Freiter, Margaret Woodham, Sue Samowski, and Val McMahon. 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
9: Yes, it's Monday at a nice and wet booth. Thank goodness for that. Had to use the windscreen wipers for the first time in a long time. You got Lewis here in the hot seat right through until 12 o'clock. We're looking to catch up with Heinrich Hausler from the Inverell Joey's Mini World Cup very, very soon, we hope. Then we've also got the usual bits and pieces, including some big cash in the Secret Sound, thanks to Prices Plus. But right now, to kick it off, we've got the Black Sorrows from 1990. It is IFM. Good morning.

0: 91.9 Star FM and Dragon. Yes, rain. It's finally arrived. Thank goodness. In there as well, we had a bit of we had Peyton Childs, his new one, Inverell Local with Drift, and of course kicking it off with the Black Sorrows and Never Let Me Go. 9:18, we got more of the best hits for Inverell on the way. Coming up next, including a bit of Jamiroquai and Janet next here at Star FM.
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0: Monday, a wet Monday, in fact. It is 91.9 Star FM and Fleetwood Mac with Everywhere. Jamiroquai there as well with Can Heat and, of course, Janet with Together Again. It's 27 away from 10 o'clock, and joining me right now is, of course, Heinrich Hausler, the organiser for the Inverall Joey's Mini World Cup. Good morning, young man.
1: Good morning, and what a good morning it is.
0: I love it. Isn't it great to have this? We've been waiting for this for six months, isn't it?
1: It's really nice to see.
0: It's like as soon as I saw it this morning, I'm like, please let it happen, and it just kept pounding down, which is great to see. Great to see. Where are we up to with the
1: World Cup? Where are we up to? Till very late to witness how my little hometown of just 8,000 people made it into the first Bundesliga last night.
0: No way. Did they really?
1: They did, yes. All they had to do, if I say all they had to do, they had to win their game, and they won it by 3-0.
0: Yep.
1: And they are now in the big league with Bayern Munich, Dortmund, Leverkusen, Leipzig, and all the other teams that are in the first Bundesliga in Germany. And we are...
0: that is something to celebrate.
1: We are only about 5 weeks off to travel to Germany.
0: Yep.
1: And...
0: already? It's crept up that quick,
1: hasn't it? It's coming so quickly. And there is quite a story to tell, and that's a story really that football writes. Not just here with my little hometown, but so often we have these great stories. And when I grew up as a kid, it was right after the war, there was nothing. We didn't have enough food. We didn't have any toys or anything.
0: Those were hard times.
1: But we all we had was that football.
0: Yeah.
1: And we played as soon as we got home from school, in the street. Every street had their own team. Then once a week we would go and train with SV Elversberg, my club that is in the Bundesliga now.
0: Yep.
1: And it gave us a reason to go on. It gave us a feeling like we belonged to something. I remember when... there was no internet or anything there.
0: Of course.
1: You had to go to a little wooden box that was nailed down on the wall at the pub. And when you find your name in that box on a Friday afternoon when they announced the teams for Saturday or Sunday, it was like a call-up to the national team. And it was just wonderful.
0: It's like winning lotto.
1: and that was our... I think our savior, because there was nothing else to
0: do. Well, it helped you get through the tough times, didn't it?
1: Yes. And Elversberg, a coal mining town, and as it was so fittingly, Schalke, Gelsenkirchen, they also went up in the first Bundesliga, and both very, very old coal mining towns.
0: Mm-hmm.
1: Elversberg is 119 years old, the club. And so we have a kind of a history that unfortunately kids here in Australia, when they play on their Saturday mornings, they haven't got that. We haven't got that.
0: No, you know? And I guess that's where the lack of passion comes from, because at least, like you said, you had something to aspire to.
1: Had
0: something to go for, whereas kids today, they don't have that, do they?
1: No, and it is also something too that doesn't matter what league that club plays. That is your club. You stick to this. You know, you grow up with it. That's whatever happens, you are with them.
0: That's right.
1: And when we first started the overseas tours in 2006, I had really no connections anymore. I was gone for over 30 years from there. And but I rang the club up. I rang their youth coordinator, Jürgen Schuh. And I said, look... I'm coming over, I bring all these kids, I need some help. And look, we came over there there wasn't just help. We were treated like we were family.
0: Oh, that's good.
1: And that's happened every year. Unfortunately, Jürgen died a few years ago. He couldn't witness this anymore. He would have been so proud. There were sort of a lot of thoughts last night going through my head. And it was really nice to see, too, the people, a lot of the people I had taken over there. They wrote messages, so they were watching the game too. They knew what was happening. And they all were so grateful with the club, you know, and reported on how they were treated. So if you want to read a little bit more about this, look at our Facebook page and you can see it all there.
0: That's right.
1: But we are looking forward this year when we go there, then we will have a tour through the stadium and someone from the club will actually talk to the boys and girls and tell a little bit about their progress.
0: Yes.
1: And it was a progress which took off in the last 5 years. The coach, Jürgen, Jens Kiefer.
0: Jens Kiefer, yes,
1: who
0: right.
1: comes over here again this year.
0: Yep.
1: He actually was the one who brought them first into the third Bundesliga, from a regional team into the third Bundesliga. But they were only there for 1 year and they went down again. And everyone said, okay, that was it. You know, they have reached the summit, but it wasn't like this at all. And then within the last 5 years, a new coach came in and from regional champion to third Bundesliga, where they, from the day on, sat on top of the table, went into the second Bundesliga, only missed out on one goal at the promotion game last year, in scored in extra time. Otherwise, they would have been in there. And then they lost half of their team. They lost the coach. And everyone said, okay, that's it. No, it wasn't it at all. And we have seen last night the dream came through. And they can come through. If you believe in it, if you work hard on it, and it is really a remarkable story. So if you can find the time, have a read on Facebook. And also I will put a story in our next Show Is Mini World Cup magazine.
0: Yes.
1: That will be coming out in June, just before we go to Germany. And then we will report from over there. Maybe just also a word of warning. Last few weeks, I had a lot of phone calls, a lot of messages that my computer was compromised, I should change passwords and all this.
0: Oh, God, yeah, the scams, of course.
1: And then on Friday, they got into my computer.
0: Oh, they didn't, did they?
1: So I was lucky enough while all this happened, when he quickly went to the bank, blocked everything, and now over the weekend, I had to dig out one of my old computers. I have to take the other computer to a technician now and have it serviced and then give. It is just absolutely incredible. But the way it was done, it was planned over quite a few weeks.
0: Really?
1: And what they did.
0: Unbelievable.
1: So if that happens to you, don't fall for it. Because it creates a lot of heartache.
0: Oh, absolutely it does. Look at the inconvenience you had to go through. I mean, Obviously your wife had to go to the bank and block all the transactions and you got to start over again.
1: Yeah, because they could get, I mean, we had leaks in with our emails and all this. So they're getting your emails. They see at the moment a lot of people confirmed their payments and everything and they said, oh, there is money.
0: And that's the problem. That's a really big problem.
1: It is very, very bad. So be very aware. Don't leave your computer on overnight. I mean, on the internet. Always switch that off. And if you see something suspicious, react straight away.
0: Report it
1: like
0: immediately.
1: Like he did. Mm. Otherwise, a lot of money could have been gone.
0: Well, yeah, absolutely. Now, where are we at with teams?
1: Where we are with the teams, we are lobbying at the moment because the football season has started and we have got quite a lot of inquiries where coaches and clubs want to know this and this, but I can't really give you a figure at this moment.
0: Mm-hmm.
1: But it is looking very, very good.
0: Excellent.
1: There is a lot of support there and we are looking forward to a great mini World Cup. We also have the FIFA World Cup coming on very shortly. So there's a lot of excitement in football. And for the kids and the players out there, boys and girls and your clubs, look, that is something so exciting that you can be part of something. Yes, I know it's a make-believe World Cup, but you really have a sniff on the big game. So, and it can open doors for you.
2: That's right.
1: There is no tournament anywhere in the world where you could win a trip to Germany worth $9,000. And it's not only one, it's quite a few who can achieve that, and not only the players, also the coaches. And a lot of kids will get subsidies to go.
2: Which is amazing. This opportunity is not, it doesn't come around at all, does it?
1: Like I said, just go on the Facebook, and when you read the comments from last night, I know quite a few years ago, Doug Mappin from here went with us, and he still writes constantly, and it was the greatest time he ever had. And that's with a lot of people. You come back as a better player. You come back more grown up. You've seen what the big scene is in football.
2: Absolutely, yeah.
1: And you have a fairly, fairly good idea. Plus, we're not just playing football and training every day. We do other things as well. There's a lot of sightseeing. Here we go over to Verdun to see the war graves. We visit one of the oldest cities in Europe, and the oldest one of Germany, Trier. And we do kayaking, we do other sightseeing, that when we go to Berlin or to Dresden. And it is something, really, really something to look forward to.
2: Absolutely.
1: I can't wait until we...
2: So when are you guys taking off?
1: We're taking off on the 20th of June.
2: Right.
1: We will arrive in Germany on the 21st.
2: Right.
1: And then we will have Jens Kiefer straight with us. He will do training sessions for a few days. We organize some games, because with the players coming from Adelaide, from Rockhampton, from Harvey Bay, from Bundaberg, Toowoomba, here from Urala, Inverell, and there's no way that we can put training camps together before. It's too far apart. And also, then this player has commitments there or there. So people often have asked, but it's just impossible to do. And that's why we dedicate these first few days to training, so they find their feet as a team. And then start with easier games to ease them in. And then... the following week, we will be already at the Borussia Dortmund Football Academy. That is a dream for any coach, for any player. And this year, it's not just one day, it's 4 days there.
2: 4 days.
1: Full
2: of,
1: on.
2: That's amazing. I love it. Absolutely love it.
1: And a good thing, the sports director from Elversberg, Ole Buch, he now is the sports director in Dortmund.
2: Is that right?
1: So hopefully we also get to see him, and I'm sure there will be a few amazing stories, because Elversberg is known for a club that has looked after the young players, that has developed so many of these young players. Woldemar, who plays in England now, is in the German national team, Aslimi, and quite a few. And that was really also the... fate of the smaller clubs. They build these players up, and as soon as they somewhere, other big clubs with a lot of money buy them. If I can just give you an idea, Elversberg is worth, the club is worth about 29 million euros.
2: Wow.
1: When Bayern München comes, they are worth 960 million euros.
2: Is that right?
1: That is the difference.
2: Wow.
1: And that will be also the big, big challenge, that they can mix it with the big boys.
2: Unbelievable.
1: So I think I can look forward to Very good week. Very happy week.
2: Yep.
1: Hopefully this rain continues for a few days.
2: Absolutely.
1: And
2: we need it. We need it.
1: I have got a kayak tour on in Narrabri next week and the following week. That's all in order to make some money, to raise some money for the Mini World Cup.
2: Yep.
1: So I can put that money into the air and make it all happen.
2: Wonderful. Now, if anyone needs any more information, what number can they contact you on?
1: My phone number is 0427-210359, or they can email us on ffifthco@me.com.
2: Wonderful. Thank you very much, Heinrich. We'll catch you in a fortnight. Thank you. That's Heinrich Hausler, the organiser for the Inverell Joey's Mini World Cup here at 91.9 Star FM. 11 away from 10 o'clock. We've got the grapevine next, thanks to ATJ's Earthworks.
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